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7: Mitchell's only live and a local color radar weather for the overnight. We'll have a chance of showers, cloudy skies, lows around 53. Monday, partly sunny skies, highs near 76. Monday night, we'll have a slight chance of showers and thunderstorms, mostly cloudy skies, lows around 56. Tuesday, we'll have showers and thunderstorms, cloudy skies, highs near 78, with south winds up to 25. For weather information anytime, just go to the Central Electric weather page at KMIT.com or MitchellNow.com.

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Mitchell's only live and a local color radar weather for the overnight. We'll have a chance of showers, cloudy skies, lows around 53. Monday, partly sunny skies, highs near 76. Monday night, we'll have a slight chance of showers and thunderstorms, mostly cloudy skies, lows around 56. Tuesday, we'll have showers and thunderstorms, cloudy skies, highs near 78, with south winds up to 25. For weather information anytime, just go to the Central Electric weather page at KMIT.com or MitchellNow.com.

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3: 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Another weekend of Country Gold. I'm Steve Harmon with the good stuff. 80s, 90s, early 2000s country. Our very special Father's Day weekend show. Shooter Jennings will talk about his project with his dad, Waylon Jennings Music, in a few minutes. Here's Lone Star's Mr. Mom.

0: 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Get it together, Dad. 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
1: 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Thank you.
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4: 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I'm from Mass State, New Mexico.
5: 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I'd like to hear Tracy Byrd.

0: Tracy Byrd, I'm from the country, and I like it that way on Country Gold. By request, you can get yours in anytime, 855-958-3774. Coming up, we're celebrating Father's Day weekend with some dad stories from Waylon Jennings' son, Shooter. 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

0: father of six, granddad of three, soon to be Country Hall of Famer Paul Overstreet on Country Gold. Seeing my father and me, it's me, Steve Harmon. Shooter Jennings decided to bring to life some of his dad, Waylon Jennings' music. So he's taking some tapes they found and reworking them, turning them into masterpieces like this first one, which this album is called Songbird.
1: When I was kind of going through all this stuff and formulating how these three, I quickly realized I could make it into kind of a three record journey, this stuff.
0: This is just the first of three?
1: Yes, sir.
0: I didn't know that. Will this take you to number 50?
1: What do you mean, number 50?
0: I think this is kind of being considered his 47th.
1: His 47th album. Yes, it would take him to number 50.
0: Man, that's a big deal.
1: Yeah, you're right. It will take him to his 50th. And like the first one being called Songbird, it's really an illustration of how great of a song adapter he was. Like, you know, this is the one that I knew was going to make everybody cry. I know that song is emotional, Songbird. And as I was working on this record and people would come by the studio and I would play them that song, they would all get kind of choked up in the exact same spot.

0: Wow. Well, congratulations on putting all of this together. I know your dad, Waylon, would be mighty proud, Shooter.
1: Oh, well, thank you so much, man. I appreciate you saying that. And you know, shoot, I'm just happy to lift up this work. You know, it's like this was him and Richie's work together. Yeah. And I'm Waylon Albright Jennings. So I think when I got into this, I go, this is definitely a purpose for me, you know, a very important one. So,
0: yeah. And look, I didn't mean to put pressure on you for number 50, but I'm expecting you and him singing together on number 50. That's all I got to say. Looking forward to it, Shooter. Here's your dad, Waylon. Lucille, you won't do your daddy's will on Country Gold.

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1: Oh no, it's your dad calling. What does he want? What does he want?
2: This is Morgan Steele, and I was calling to see if I could hear some Toby Keith. Appreciate y'all. Love y'all.

0: Toby Keith, How Do You Like Me Now? On Country Gold at our Dad's Day weekend. You can get your requests in 855-958-3774. Country Gold music news coming up. A Country Gold legend releasing her first album in 10 years. Another's opening a museum. And yet another is getting into the coffee business. All coming up.
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5: Mitchell's only live and a local color radar weather for the overnight. We'll have a chance of showers, cloudy skies, lows around 53. Monday, partly sunny skies, highs near 76. Monday night, we'll have a slight chance of showers and thunderstorms. Mostly cloudy skies, lows around 56. Tuesday, we'll have showers and thunderstorms. Cloudy skies, highs near 78, with south winds up to 25. For weather information anytime, just go to the Central Electric weather page at KMIT.com or MitchellNow.com.
6: We're a little crazy.
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Rockin' with the rhythm of the rain here on Country Gold. It's Naomi Winona the Judds. I'm Steve Harmon. Winona is in our Country Gold music news. She's announced her first new album in 10 years will be coming in October. And the first song is called Kentucky Queen. When no-

0: Justin Moore announced he's taking a step back from touring, canceling dates with Riley Green, focusing on his health. Wishing you the best there, brother Justin. Dolly Parton's first travel stop opens this week, and now she's getting into the coffee business. Her coffee is called Cup of Ambition, partnership with Community Coffee. And Alan Jackson will open his own museum in downtown Nashville Thursday. The Alan Jackson Silver Belly Distillery and Museum will take you on a tour through his life and career while you sip on Silver Belly whiskey.
1: Yeah.
0: And of course, that's just days before his final concert ever with George Strait and Lainey Wilson. Everybody wants to be a part of this one. Alan Jackson's first number one on Country Gold.

0: reached number one, I'd Love You All Over Again, his final concert coming up in Nashville. Good thing his music is forever, right? I'm Steve Harmon, taking your requests all weekend long. Father's Day shout-outs, whatever. 855-958-3774. Our top three countdown, Dad's Day, which year? Lisa, our show numerologist.
1: 1990.
0: So it shall be.
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Tim Ruslow, Brady Porter, and Little Texas. Tim will be on this show in a couple of weeks. This is Country Gold. He tours with what's called the Frontmen now. It's Tim Ruslow, Larry Stewart from Restless Heart, and Richie McDonald from Lone Star. What a night. What a great show. I'm Steve Harmon. Dad's Day weekend shout out from Marlene to her dad, Lenny, in Vacherie, listening on WRJW 106.9. And she left a message on our Facebook page, Country Gold with Steve Harmon. Hey, Steve, can you play Dwight Yoakam's Guitars, Cadillacs, and Hillbilly Music Father's Day weekend for my dad, Lenny? Every day he'd pick me up from school and he'd play that song in his truck. It's my favorite time. It was my favorite time of the day. Happy Dad's Day weekend, Lenny. Here's your Dwight from your daughter, Marlene, on Country Gold.

0: Guitars, Cadillacs, hillbilly music, Dwight Yoakam on Country Gold. I'm Steve Harmon. Our Dad's Day weekend top three countdown from a Dad's Day in the past. Which year, Lisa?
1: It's the Country Gold top three. Dad's Day weekend, 1990. Number three.
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3: 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Appreciate you. I'm Steve Harmon, playing the songs that helped us fall in love with country music. We'll hear from Dad Alan Jackson and the son of Don Williams, Tim Williams, talking about his legendary dad here just in a few minutes. 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

0: Killing Time, Clint Black on Country Gold. It's Steve Harmon. Clint, the winner of the BMI Icon Award. He is an icon, and Tim McGraw wanted to thank him personally.
1: Hey, Clint, congratulations and well-deserved on the BMI Icon Award. You know, I was working in college at a catfish house when Killing Time came out, and it just killed me. No pun intended, but that whole record was just magic. And then I saw the video to Better Man, and I said, I'm moving to Nashville. It's time to go. Clint, you inspired me to move. So everybody can blame you while I'm here. But congratulations tonight, brother. It's so well-deserved. I'm glad to call you a friend. And Faith and I send all the love in the world to you.

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6: Hi, this is Mike Terry, staff announcer from the Grand Ole Opry. We're celebrating our 100th birthday this year. We hope you'll come visit us in Nashville. 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

0: Trisha Yearwood on Country Gold. She's in love with the boy. Coming up, and I'm in love with Trisha. Coming up, if you need a little dad advice, one TikTok dad is teaching everything from changing your car vents to big life lessons. Coming up, some good news on this Dad's Day weekend.
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2: Mitchell's only live and a local color radar weather for the overnight. We'll have a chance of showers, cloudy skies, lows around 53. Monday, partly sunny skies, highs near 76. Monday night, we'll have a slight chance of showers and thunderstorms, mostly cloudy skies, lows around 56. Tuesday, we'll have showers and thunderstorms, cloudy skies, highs near 78, with south winds up to 25. For weather information anytime, just go to the Central Electric weather page at KMIT.com or MitchellNow.com.

0: Tanya Tucker, it's a little too late on Country Gold. I'm Steve Harmon. Some good news.
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0: Our Country Gold human being of the day is a guy named Bo Peterson, a dad of six. And on social media, he's a dad to over 4 million people as he teaches us all the dad's things we need to know, who you should know, but we don't. Like how to change your refrigerator filter or how to back up your trailered boat. I still stink at that. And even how to get into those tough conversations with your family members. Bo makes these videos to raise money for his daughter Emily's medical treatment. She suffered a traumatic brain injury at 18. Bo Peterson, our dad of the day on this Father's Day weekend. Country Gold producer Alexa says she even watched a video to learn how to fix her own toilet. Well, there you go. Travis

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0: Travis Tritt, Where Corn Don't Grow. I love that. It's Steve Harmon. This is Country Gold, keeping the Father's Day celebrations alive with dad and new grandpa of two, Alan Jackson, coming up.
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0: Holly Dunn on Country Gold in Daddy's Hands on this Dad's Day weekend. A song from what year, Lisa? Our show numerologist?
1: 1988.
0: Holly wrote and recorded that as a tribute.

0: tribute to her dad. Here's a Country Gold fun fact. Holly Dunn's brother, Dr. Dunn, was my dentist. Yeah. Another fun fact, he always had on rock songs in his office. He never had on country music. I don't know how he and his sister got along, but he did take care of my teeth.
1: What's up, y'all? It's Mitchell Tenpenny. And in an effort to show all the love to all the dads out there this Father's Day, I wanted to give you my all-time favorite dad joke. So okay. Here we go. So my son asked me today if he could have a bookmark, and I just laughed and said, man, you're 11 years old and you still don't know my name is Mitchell. Come on, you gotta love that one. Happy Father's Day to all the amazing fathers out there. Cheers, everybody.
0: Get it? Can I have a bookmark? Mark? No, my name is Steve Harmon. Get it? Trace Atkins, you're gonna miss this on Country Gold.

0: Trace Adkins on this Father's Day weekend. You're going to miss this. Steve Harmon. And on this Dad's Day weekend, it's all about the dads, like Alan Jackson. Alan reminiscing a little bit about his dad.
1: First of all, my daddy never said much, you know, and he never really gave you much advice. He just kind of lived it for you, I guess. And I think I've always said if my parents did anything good for us, and it was probably it wasn't intentional, they allowed you to do what you wanted to do and supported you. It's like when I decided to go to Nashville, that was like everybody in Newton, Georgia thought I'd lost my mind, you know. But my daddy, you know, I'm sure he deep down he thought, I hate to see him go, he's gonna get hurt, and you know, and he just said, you know, you can always come back home.
0: Some good dadding right there. Alan Jackson for Daddy Gene. Here's Drive on Country Gold.

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3: 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I'm Steve Harmon. Coming up, Rodney Atkins and one of our favorite stories behind a Dad's Day song of all time. 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Tons of stories waiting for you there from the stars themselves who visit this show, like our pal Leroy Parnell. What kind of fool?

0: Leroy Parnell on Country Gold. What kind of fool do you think I am? Don't answer that. I'm Steve Harmon. Two ways to get your song on this show this Dad's Day weekend: our Facebook page, Country Gold with Steve Harmon, or simply dial me up at 855-958-3774. Yes?
1: Hello, my name is Wayne. I'm from Tomo, Wisconsin. I'd love to hear Little Big Town. Thank you very much. Bye-bye.
0: Great idea. Here you go.

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1: 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Happy Dad's Day, Dad. 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

0: Brad Paisley, I'm Gonna Miss Her, on Country Gold in our Dad's Day weekend show. 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
1: My name is Clint, Valentine, Nebraska. I'd like to hear Clay Walker, Goodbye.
0: Goodbye. Let's all remember to listen.

0: Live, Laugh, Love, Clay Walker on Country Gold. I'm Steve Harmon. Coming up, Rodney Atkins and his story behind one of the great Dad's Day songs of all time.
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Things Dads Do, Thomas Rhett on Country Gold. I'm Steve Harmon, celebrating dads on our special weekend. Can't do this too often, from son to dad. This is Thomas Rhett's dad, Rhett Akins. Hey, that ain't my truck.

0: Thomas Rhett's dad, Rhett Akins, that ain't my truck on Country Gold. It's Steve Harmon, Dad's Day weekend. Now, some country music dads are lucky enough to be able to share the music they love and songs about their kids with their actual kids, which I could not wait to get to him. Rodney Atkins, one of my favorite Dad's Day songs, watching you. Rodney.
1: What's up, Steve?
0: Man, how you doing?
1: I'm holding it down.
0: I thought, you know what? We can't do Dad's Day weekend on this show and not talk to you.
1: Manager told me about calling you. I was fired up.
0: You know, there's a lot of dad's songs that are classics, but to me, watching you 1.0, it just has a life of its own. So I wanted you to take a second on this weekend. Tell us the story behind the song as you can remember.
1: I was trying to figure out how to record at home. I set up a little $200 microphone and a refurbished laptop in the pantry at the house. While I'm trying to figure that out, my oldest son, Elijah, was in the floor being quiet, just coloring in a coloring book. Didn't think he's paying attention to me. The next day, I went to pick him up from pre-K, and I'll never forget walking in, and his pre-K teacher, Miss Sarah, met me at the door, and she said, I gotta tell you what your boy did.
0: Don't
1: believe what he did. He's always so quiet. And I said, well, what happened? I said, did he get in a fight? She said, no, nothing like that. She said, we got this routine we do every day where I turn the lights on and off, and that's their signal. Kids line up, and once they're quiet, we go to lunch. Today, gave them the signal, they lined up, we started to walk, and then I heard a little voice singing some song that I've never heard before. And I said, what was the song? Something like, if you're going through hell, keep on going. I got him to bed that night. I believe in telling stories at bedtime. Mm. And then I went out on the front porch and started writing a song. And I just kept thinking, my four-year-old said a four-letter word. I wonder if there's a song in that. That's kind of where the whole song came from. Hey, this is Rodney Atkins, and that's my story on Country Gold.

0: bad, right? I'm Steve Harmon, our Country Gold New Music Roundup. Fresh songs out of Music City from Winona, Brad Paisley, even our friends Locash. Summer song you're going to love if you love 90s country like we play on Country Gold. Will they stand the test of time and be on a future Country Gold show? You get to be the judge. That's how it works. Coming up.
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76. Monday night, we'll have a slight chance of showers and thunderstorms. Mostly cloudy skies, lows around 56. Tuesday, we'll have showers and thunderstorms, cloudy skies, highs near 78, with south winds up to 25. For weather information anytime, just go to the Central Electric weather page at KMIT.com or MitchellNow.com.

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Steve Harmon, Country Gold New Music. Brad Paisley made us guess a little bit who would be on his next collaboration. Well, it's Miranda Lambert and their new song, Someone Else's.

0: Marty and Mike in Shenandoah Church on Cumberland Road. Love that 90s country. I'm Steve Harmon. This is Country Gold. Thomas Rhett is singing the praises of his country music songwriting Hall of Famer dad, Red Akins, on this Dad's Day weekend when we come back.
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0: Reba on Country Gold, the greatest man I never knew. On this Dad's Day weekend, I'm Steve Harmon. Country Gold fun fact, Reba and Rhett Akins lived very close to each other, and Rhett's son, some guy named Thomas Rhett, Reba used to babysit.
1: Growing up with a dad that sang music, it felt normal to me, but looking back at it, it was kind of a strange upbringing. But my dad made life feel very normal, even though his life was not. And so I would say that that has been instilled in me. I'm super thankful to my dad for helping me do that, too.
0: Here's one with Thomas Rhett and his dad, Rhett Akins, together. Let's drink a little beer on Country Gold.
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0: a big time tonight.
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2: Dad's Day weekend, Thomas Rhett and his dad, Rhett Akins, drink a little beer on Country Gold. I'm Steve Harmon. Your requests mean the world to us when you call them in. It's one of the best perks of the job, besides the free snacks in the break room. 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
3: Yeah, this is Gerald Perricon from Toledo, Ohio. I'd like to hear If I Said You Had a Beautiful Body by the Bellamy Brothers.
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3: 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Got plenty of the great 80s, 90s country you and I love, some early 2000s. Pam Tillis will be here to talk about Dad Mel Tillis in just a few minutes. You know I love talking to Pam. Take some time from the holiday weekend and shout out to Dad at 855-958-3774. Let's cash in a little Daddy's money. 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
1: Hi, this is Aaron from Dayton, Ohio. I'd like to hear anything by Garth Brooks.
0: Ah, it's up to me. I'm going Baton Rouge, calling Baton Rouge on Country Gold.

Garth Brooks on Country Gold. I'm Steve Harmon. In case you missed it, I got to spend the night at the Grand Ole Opry last week celebrating the music of Don Williams with Trisha Yearwood and Keith Urban, Rodney Crowell. Producer Alexis has posted a lot of the highlights on our Country Gold Facebook page. Country Gold with me, Steve Harmon, including pictures of me with Trisha Yearwood, introduced her to a very excited Opry crowd. Here's Trisha.

0: Keep It Between the Lines, Ricky Van Shelton on Country Gold. I'm Steve Harmon. 80s, 90s country you love, early 2000s, our BFF Pam Tillis on her dad, the legendary Mel Tillis, for this Father's Day weekend coming up. And she'll face a round of 60 seconds of my Steve Harmon questions. 10 seconds to answer, and she can only pass on one, but she never does.
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0: Ah, we love Pam Tillis, Shake the Sugar Tree on Country Gold. Lisa, our show numerologist, that is from what year?
1: 1992.
0: Well, all right. Coming up, we're going to have Pam Tillis' dad on this Dad's Day weekend. But first, Pam, are you ready for 60 seconds of my Steve Harmon questions?
2: Oh gosh, yes. Okay, yes, go.
0: You win $10 million. What's the first stupid thing you buy?
2: I think I might buy a boat.
0: Ooh, like a yacht? Like a big old thing?
2: You know, I've kicked around the idea of doing the loop. Have you ever heard of the loop where you go up on the rivers and you go up to the Great Northern Loop and then there's the Great Southern Loop and like a little, like not a yacht, but just like a boat that you could really live on for 6 months.
0: And then you could pull into little cities.
2: Sell a couple CDs and get back on.
0: Go to meal if you have time to cook something.
2: Well, I like breakfast. Let's do breakfast. I make some homemade biscuits, cook up some bacon.
0: What's left on your bucket list?
2: Bucket list. Okay, this is really, I mean, I have thought about this.
0: Oh, you have?
2: I really love the idea of going on a trail ride, like where you get horses. I'd have to work into it because my knees aren't great.
0: Who or what is on your last nerve, Pam Tillis?
2: You know, it kind of freaked me out when I got on the plane last night because, and it was a really nice plane.
0: Yeah.
2: The back of every seat was this really nice screen, and then you walk down the aisle and everybody's either on their phone or another tablet, and it just weirds me out. You know, very few people are reading a book. That does weird me out, the pervasiveness of this in our life.
0: Pervasiveness. That's a word that doesn't get on this show very much.
2: I had a better one, but
0: what's
2: I just
0: that?
2: Thought, no, I don't want to be the ubiquity of it.

Oh, man, I love you, Pam Tillis. If you were lucky enough, you got to see Pam and Dad Mel at the Grand Ole Opry doing this one, Waiting on the Wind on Country Gold.

Hey y'all, this is producer Alexis wishing all of you dads, bonus dads, and grandpas out there a very happy Father's Day weekend.

0: Sawyer Brown. I'm Steve Harmon. Dad's Day Weekend. We're counting down the top three songs from Dad's Day Weekend. Which year? We'll bring in Country Gold producer Alexis. She'll give us some hints, see how you do on the year.
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2: Wishing all the fathers out there a very happy Father's Day.
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3: Mitchell's only live and a local color radar weather for the overnight. We'll have a chance of showers, cloudy skies, lows around 53. Monday, partly sunny skies, highs near 76. Monday night, we'll have a slight chance of showers and thunderstorms, mostly cloudy skies, lows around 56. Tuesday, we'll have showers and thunderstorms, cloudy skies, highs near 78, with south winds up to 25. For weather information anytime, just go to the Central Electric weather page at KMIT.com or MitchellNow.com.
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5: It's Joanne from Winchelsea, Ontario, Canada, and it's my birthday tomorrow. And I would like to hear Jimmy Buffett, Margaritaville. Thanks, your show is fabulous.

0: Margaritaville for Joanne in Canada, celebrating her birthday tomorrow. Happy birthday. I'm Steve Harmon, wife Becky, adopted shelter dog Leo, wagging his tail at my feet on this Dad's Day weekend because he knows we're both getting extra treats. Leo's getting chews, key lime pie for me. We're counting down the top three songs from a past Father's Day weekend. Country Gold producer Alexis has your clues.
1: Well, in the spirit of Dad's Day weekend, and this year, Trace Adkins welcomed a beautiful baby girl, his daughter Tara.
0: Aww.
1: Kris Kristofferson welcomed his fourth kiddo and now actor, Jesse Kristofferson. And last up, a Carol and Stephen Underwood. Yeah, that name sounds familiar, doesn't it? They rounded out their family of five with country music superstar Carrie Underwood being born in 1983.
0: Hey, now that's fun. Let's turn it over to Lisa.
2: 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Dad's Day weekend, 1983. Number 3.
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0: the number one Dad's Day song, Dad's Day Weekend 1983.
1: You can't run. You can't run from love. Eddie Rabbit. You can try, but it won't work.

0: Eddie Rabbit on Country Gold. Number one song, Dad's Day Weekend, 1983. Eddie Rabbit on Country Gold. You can try, but you're not going to get away from love when it smacks you right where... Coming up, Tanya Tucker, Vince Gill, talking dads on this Dad's Day Weekend.
1: It's Lisa with a shout-out for my dad, Elliot, enjoying life on the Chesapeake Bay. Happy Dad's Day, Dad, from all of us here at Country Gold.
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12: 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What does he want? What does he want?
0: I want, it's me, I'm the dad. I want my son's wishes to all come true.

0: 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Even Tanya Tucker says she catches herself saying some stuff just like her dad Bobo did to her.
1: Mostly I get the feeling in when I'm talking to one of my kids, you know, or trying to give them some guidance. I'm thinking, who do I sound like, you know? They'll even say, you sound like Bobo.
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0: Strong Enough to Bend, Tanya Tucker on Country Gold. I'm Steve Harmon, and on this Father's Day weekend, it's all about dads like Vince Gill, who is also a grandparent now.
1: These grandkids are the complete light of my life. More than anything is for my kid to finally understand what it means to love. And it's awesome to see my kid finally get it, what that unconditional love really looks like and feels like.
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0: Treat you like my daddy did me, like the treasure you are, I bet. Vince Gill on this Dad's Day weekend here on Country Gold. Special thanks to Rodney Atkins, Alan Jackson, Pam Tillis, Tim Williams, Shooter Jennings. Now, we'll be back next weekend with Dad and piano stomping Phil Vassar. And your requests at 855-958-3774. Country Gold, produced in Nashville by Alexis Aiken for Westwood One. I'm Steve Harmon. See you next week.
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0: 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The Crook and Chase countdown begins now. Number 30.
1: About some WrestleMania to kickstart this countdown. Russell Dickerson is rocking the chart once again with Worth Your Wild.

0: Don't you love the play on words? Worth your while. Yes, indeed. Russell Dickerson launching this week's Crook and Chase Countdown at number 30. Hello, everybody. Wild man Charlie Chase here.
1: That makes me a wild woman, I guess.
0: Go for it.
1: All right. Lori Ann Crook here. Happy Father's Day weekend, Charlie.
0: Oh, thank you.
1: And to all dads out there, we have some very special music to celebrate all of you today.
0: Indeed. And that will make our party even bigger as we continue to salute America 250. On our nation's milestone birthday year, Rodney Atkins takes us into the backwoods for some insight into that great American folklore known as White Lightning.
1: Hey, he better look out, because today, this is very ironic, you will meet a lawman who is making his American dream come true. Singer-songwriter and

0: Deputy Sheriff Chris Darlington is with us here on Crick and Chase.
1: Maybe we should keep the deputy and the moonshiners separate.
0: Let's keep them in separate rooms.
1: Okay. Also, we have new music from Cody Johnson. It's kind of out of left field for Cody, but you're going to love it. And get this, a country star's surprise wedding. Yeah, it's all coming up. And as if there wasn't enough happening this weekend, it's also the official start to the summer season. No one better to get us into summertime than Kenny Chesney, so bring on the fun in the sun.

0: morning out the chaos of life. Phone Keys Wallet, that is Lainey Wilson with John Mayer on guitar and serving as co-producer. The song is Up a Space to 29.
1: And that bumps Alexandra Kay up a space to 28 from her album called Second Wind. This is Straight for the Heart.

0: Straight for the Heart is up one space to 28 for Alexandra Kay, not only a singer and songwriter, but also the owner of The Coffee Girl, which is a popular pink-themed cafe located in her hometown of Waterloo, Illinois.
1: Yeah, she grew up going there, loved the place so much, she bought it. And if you're on a road trip near Waterloo, stop in for the amazing menu. I am not kidding you. Besides the coffee, there are big breakfasts, sandwiches, burgers, salads, homemade pastries.
0: Everything you need, huh? All right, stop by and see that gal. Hey, coming up after a quick break here on Crook and Chase, another new hot travel stop that has Dolly all over it. Yeah. Plus, a surprise celebrity wedding. We'll let you know which country star tied the knot. Hey, everybody, Crook and Chase here. We didn't just promise a first-class country music cruise. We showed out with a top-shelf country cruise. You were either there or you're getting on board next time. Well, next time is here, and the bar is set. Don't miss the second sailing, March 2027.
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7: Mitchell's only live and a local color radar weather for the overnight. We'll have a chance of showers, cloudy skies, lows around 53. Monday, partly sunny skies, highs near 76. Monday night, we'll have a slight chance of showers and thunderstorms, mostly cloudy skies, lows around 56. Tuesday, we'll have showers and thunderstorms, cloudy skies, highs near 78, with south winds up to 25. For weather information anytime, just go to the Central Electric weather page at KMIT.com or MitchellNow.com.
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Happy Father's Day from all of us at Crook & Chase. As a father of five himself, Thomas Rhett is dedicating this special song to all dads. He co-wrote it with his own father, Hall of Fame songwriter Rhett Akins. Things Dads Do.

0: He's a betting man there, Graylin James, holding at number 27 with Water at a Wedding. And on that subject, Brett Eldridge made the surprise announcement, Charlie, that he has gotten married.
1: Yes, this news caught everybody off guard. Brett announced his marriage on Instagram, not totally revealing the identity of his new wife, other than to say, quote, "I met an amazing woman who truly loves me for me, way beyond the fellow with a microphone."
0: Oh, that's a sweet way to put it. Yeah. Well, he says that she is just as goofy as he is, and they do what he calls weird barefoot dance-offs in the living room. Okay, so maybe they just slow dance to this one that he wrote more than 10 years ago. Wanna be that song. Here's to Brett Eldridge and his new wife.

0: A 2015 hit for Brett Eldridge, and now his real life as a newlywed. That is Wanna Be That Song.
1: Okay, you're ready, Charlie. Now to a guy who has signaled to us that he may not be settling down anytime soon. Dustin Lynch claims his heart ain't easy to love. Number 26 this week on the countdown.

0: Rounding out a superstar double shot of Dustin Lynch with Riding Roads. And speaking of, if you're going to be road tripping, well, Dolly Parton's first travel center opens this Wednesday in Cornersville, Tennessee.
1: Yep. During her lifetime as an entertainer, as you can imagine, Dolly has visited a lot of travel stops, and she wants her Dolly's Tennessean travel stop to be really different. She's created it to feel more like home with Southern hospitality. Mm-hmm. And most of all, it has to be clean, clean, clean. I love that. Now, besides all the usual amenities, at the heart of Dolly's travel stop is live music. They have a stage there, Charlie, and cool. She's inviting local musicians and bands, and it's really hilarious. Some of the fans are saying it's similar to the famous Bucky's chain,
0: sure.
1: And they're suggesting that Dolly might nickname her travel stops Busties or Boobies.
0: I'd like to see the artwork on that.
1: I
0: love that, actually.
1: Okay.
0: All right, that's in Cornersville, just south of Nashville, near the Alabama line, folks. All right, up next, the all-American trait that has Nate Smith living the American dream.
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2: Mitchell's only live and a local color radar weather for the overnight. We'll have a chance of showers, cloudy skies, lows around 53. Monday, partly sunny skies, highs near 76. Monday night, we'll have a slight chance of showers and thunderstorms, mostly cloudy skies, lows around 56. Tuesday, we'll have showers and thunderstorms, cloudy skies, highs near 78, with south winds up to 25. For weather information anytime, just go to the Central Electric weather page at KMIT.com or MitchellNow.com.
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0: Boston from Stella Lefty, climbing three spots to 25. And on this Father's Day weekend, a shout out to Stella's dad, Eric Lefkowski. He's a billionaire businessman. I'm not kidding. Founder of the healthcare technology company Tempus. Mm-hmm. And he's also widely known for co-founding Groupon.
1: That's a favorite among a lot of people. Yeah, very impressive lineage for Stella Lefty. And let's point out that Nate

0: Smith has some roots to be proud of as well. You see, his community in his hometown of Paradise, California, supported his determination in his pursuit of his own American dream of becoming a country music star, right? Much like the story of one of his musical heroes.
1: I know that Garth is someone that you have always respected, yeah, and been a fan of.
2: Yeah.
1: And part of your story is a lot like his. This little dance coming back and forth to Nashville, come here, reject, leave, come back, reject, leave, come back. Some people would say, I was not born to take that sort of roller coaster ride. So how do artists like you and Garth make it work? Are you just born with the willpower, or do you just have to come here and grit your teeth and make it happen?
2: That's such a good question. His community raised a GoFundMe, like a GoFundMe. It probably wasn't a GoFundMe when he came here, but raised money for him to come back, I believe, as well. And that's kind of what I had to help get me going and stuff. But why do we not give up? Why do we keep coming back? I don't really know. Maybe it's foolishness, mostly. just sheer stupidity. I don't know, but it's all I know how to do. It's just ingrained in me. I just keep going until it, I don't know.

0: Well, they're in the floor, finally. Boots off. John Party easing back a couple of spaces to 24 here on the countdown. Hey, this weekend, John is releasing the 10th anniversary edition of his California Sunrise album, originally released back in 2016. And in this new release, he's added a few new songs to the already three times platinum collection.
1: Yeah, John said he was feeling the need for a new summer anthem.
0: Yeah.
1: So he wrote this one as that bonus track you're talking about, Drinking and Dancing. New from John Party.
2: Man, we were sitting around trying to write a song. We really couldn't come up with anything, and I needed a new summer song. So I just started singing.

0: drinking and dancing. John Party here on Crook and Chase with a new track added to his 10th anniversary edition of the California Sunrise album, available now.
1: Okay, so that one album produced a huge string of hits. So I have a quiz for everyone. Which one of these hits from his original California Sunrise album is John Party's biggest seller? Is it Heartache on the Dance Floor, Head Over Boots, Dirt on My Boots, or Night Shift?
0: Mm.
1: All of them platinum hits, but which is John's top seller? 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
0: So what is John Party's biggest selling hit from California Sunrise? Well, here it is, Head Over Boots on Crook and Chase.

0: From his 10th anniversary California Sunrise album out this weekend, Head Over Boots is John Pardee's top hit so far in his career, 7 times platinum. The runner-up at 6-time platinum is Dirt on My Boots. Man, something about those boots.
1: I guess so. All right. Well, Dan and Shay encourage us all to say so, as you would say, as the song moves up a spot to 23 on Crook and Chase.

0: is Lauren Elena with Chase Matthew, up another space to 22 with all my exes.
1: This weekend, we continue to celebrate our America 250. It's no secret that Trace Adkins is a constant force behind our soldiers who sacrifice and fight for our freedoms. And one American institution is very dear to his heart in support of these men and women. I want to talk about Wounded Warrior Project. Because that's something I know. And the reason I want to bring that up is a lot of people, when they see these campaigns on TV, they like them. They're skeptical about donating. But you, from what I gather, you've seen firsthand how this, how your support helps.
2: Yeah, yeah. I see those guys all the time. I mean, they come to, no matter what city we're in, you know, somebody's going to show up. And yeah, I hear those stories all the time, how Wounded Warrior changed their life and really helped them out in some really dark times. And I'm just honored and humbled to have been some small part in that whole organization. And it's a noble endeavor, and it's run by really good people. And I wouldn't have anything to do with it if it wasn't so.
0: Trace, I mean, you've done so much, that and beyond. You have way more humanitarian and philanthropic awards than I even knew about. Because you don't talk about them that much. You don't really, you know, you don't brag about them, obviously. But why do you do those things more quietly than others might?
2: I don't want ever to anybody to think that I'm, you know, taking advantage or patronizing or any of that. I just don't, you know, you got to be doing that stuff for the right reasons.
1: Well, well said, my friend. Trace Adkins is all about the characteristics that define true Americans. We are a united country built on neighbor helping neighbor, don't you know? And Trace stood by that in a song called Somewhere in America.
0: Yeah, Trace tied the video for this song to the Mayfield, Kentucky area.

area in the aftermath of that massive EF4 tornado that hit December 2021. Everybody will never forget that. So the song and the video are dedicated to the resilience and the strength of small town America and all of that community spirit. This is Somewhere in America. Trace Adkins on Crick and Chase.

flatbed truck says, buddy, where you headed to? There ain't no good news on the 6 o'clock news these days. But don't you get down, take a look around.

0: Get to drinking. Zach John King holds at 21. And to continue lightening the mood here, Cody Johnson is releasing a new song this weekend. It's pretty funny. It's similar to the type of fun, kind of tongue-in-cheek lyrics that Brad Paisley and Toby Keith always brought to radio.
1: Yeah, here's the story. A ranch hand and his gold-digging wife are splitting, and this cowboy has his priorities in order. Turn it up for Horseback, brand new from Cody Johnson on Crooked Chase.
2: He's a ranch hand in a pinch, man. Hotter than the red on the cattle brand. Cause she's a gold digger with a quick trigger. A cast iron skillet swinging lid flipper. Now he's a double wide on the county line.

0: just want my horse back.
1: Ah, he says it plain. Happy ending for the cowboy. He just wants the horse back. Brand new from Cody Johnson, having some fun with a different kind of breakup song. And I believe, Charlie, every cowboy would agree with him on that one. They would choose the horse over the girl.
2: Any chance you have survey results on that? Just curious.
1: No.
2: Hey, coming up, we have another special song for Father's Day. And Lorianne over there will be jamming a summer hit for the beginning of the season, getting you in the mood for summer fun. Later this hour on the Crook and Chase Countdown.
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12: Mitchell's Only Live and a Local Color Radar Weather for the overnight. We'll have a chance of showers, cloudy skies, lows around 53. Monday, partly sunny skies, highs near 76. Monday night, we'll have a slight chance of showers and thunderstorms, mostly cloudy skies, lows around 56. Tuesday, we'll have showers and thunderstorms, cloudy skies, highs near 78, with south winds up to 25. For weather information anytime, just go to the Central Electric weather page at KMIT.com or MitchellNow.com.

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0: South of Sanity, Zach Top rolling back to number 20 here on Crook and Chase. And this weekend will likely be filled with some wild memory-making fishing, grilling, and golfing for many dads across the country. And Lorraine, let me just point out, when it comes to Father's Day, I'm very simple. I'm kind of spoiled. We have our famous Sloppy Joes prepared for me, tater tots, deviled eggs, and we also have an antacid for dessert. And that's just for show. Let me point this out. The real deal is just being with the kids and the grandkids, okay? That's the bottom line. And since everybody, let me point this out, everybody has a phone, no less than 500 pictures should be made at that gathering.
1: And please do not send me everyone. just a few. But happy Father's Day to you, Charlie, and all the dads out there, including those that step up and take the lead as stepdads. Hey, this is a true story from LV Shane, my boy on Crook and Chase.

0: About this time last year, that was a number one hit for Sam Hunt, Country House. Well, how about flipping that to a country cruise? You know, there are still a few available spots for you to join Charlie and me and the Bobby Bones team for the 2027 Top Shelf Country Cruise. We will all be on board with Riley Green, Chris Young, Lauren Elena, Randy Houser, Jackson Dean, and the Rodeo Disco Band that plays, I'm not kidding, all night long. 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
1: 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That's right, summer is here. The hot weather is normal. Stay with us for more of the Crook and Chase Countdown.
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9: Mitchell's only live and a local color radar weather for the overnight. We'll have a chance of showers, cloudy skies, lows around 53. Monday, partly sunny skies, highs near 76. Monday night, we'll have a slight chance of showers and thunderstorms. Mostly cloudy skies, lows around 56. Tuesday, we'll have showers and thunderstorms. Cloudy skies, highs near 78, with south winds up to 25. For weather information anytime, just go to the Central Electric weather page at KMIT.com or MitchellNow.com.
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0: country, and she knows it. That's Luke Bryan. He's up two spaces to 18 on the Crook and Chase countdown.
1: Well, she's country, and thankfully she remembers it. Yeah. Taylor Swift is getting her country on again. Now, as we mentioned on the last show, Taylor is suddenly circling back to country music, writing and performing a song for the new Toy Story 5 movie and album.
0: And things are coming full circle, as that will be Jesse's song in the movie, okay? And this is our fastest rising song of the week. It's up an impressive 8 spaces to impact at number 17 in only 2 weeks. It's Taylor Swift, and as she would say it, I knew it. I knew you.

0: Swift at number 17. I knew it. I knew you. And in case you didn't know, this weekend we officially enter the summer season. So, may I, Charlie? Mm-hmm. I have chosen a very special Lorianne jam. Now, some people, I guess a lot of these lists, name the best summer song of all time in country music. Mm-hmm. As Chattahoochee by Alan Jackson.
1: I'm not surprised.
0: And it's also the best music video to go along with it. I mean, how does he do this? Alan Jackson is water skiing in shredded jeans and somehow keeps his cowboy hat from flying off.
1: Oh, it's got to be glued on there.
0: Maybe so. From the platinum era of country music, 1993 to be exact, this is Alan Jackson kicking off our summer with Chattahoochee.

0: Not True Summer Anthem, Alan Jackson with Chattahoochee. And listen up, this Thursday, June 25th, is the grand opening of the Alan Jackson Museum and Distilleries, located on 3rd Avenue here in downtown Nashville. And besides drinking up the exhibits that celebrate Alan's amazing career, you can sip up his Silver Belly whiskey and see how they distill and bottle it right there at the museum.
1: There goes my day.
2: Next hour, the singing deputy sheriff making his American dream of music come true. 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

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And now, back to Crook and Chase.

MacArthur, Hardy, Tim McGraw, Eric Church, and Morgan Wallen lining up at number 16 for another week on Crook and Chase. Well, next, a return to the number 15 spot for John Morgan. This is Kid Myself.

0: Way, Crook and Chase classic from 2004. Gretchen Wilson with Redneck Woman. And let me point out, be watching for Gretchen. She's going to be part of the CMA Fest TV special coming up this week.
1: I love how you said that, watching for Gretchen. Yeah, so this coming Thursday on ABC, you can experience the most talked about performances from CMA Fest presented by SoFi. Ella Langley on stage, the reunion of FGL, Lainey Wilson collaborating with Tim McGraw, and Carly Pierce teaming up with Riley Green and country legend Ricky Skaggs.
0: It's a very cool event, the 2026 CMA Fest TV special, Thursday, June 25th, 8 p.m. Eastern, 7 Central on ABC, streaming next day on Hulu, all hosted by Riley Green and ABC anchor Lara Spencer. Don't miss it.
1: It's going to be a big night of fun. Right now, though, Kenny Chesney is bringing on the fun, hitting the mark number 14 of three from last week with Carry On.

This is the Crook and Chase Countdown. That is Kenny Chesney at number 14 with Carry On. Although, you may want to take a break to grab some tickets to Kenny's new exhibit at the

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1: This is another good one. Kenny Chesney, Living in Fast Forward, presented by Blue Chair Bay Rum, opens Thursday, July 23rd. Here's what you need to know. This is a look into Kenny's entire journey from East Tennessee high school football player, I think his jersey is even there, to becoming a megastar inducted into the Country Music Hall of Fame.
0: I got to tell you, the Hall of Fame here in Nashville is so much fun, just taking in all those exhibits and realizing the American dreams that have come true right here in Music City. All right, next up, Chris Jansen has joined up with Christian music superstar and Grand Ole Opry member Stephen Curtis Chapman to sing about America the Beautiful as we mark our America 250, this milestone year on Crook and Chase. Great song.

0: That is their heartfelt reimagining of America the Beautiful, Stephen Curtis Chapman and Chris Jansen. Well, you know, the beauty of our nation shines through after the break on Crook and Chase as we introduce you to a singing deputy sheriff from small town America, guiding our youth and also dreaming really big.
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4: Mitchell's only live and a local color radar weather for the overnight. We'll have a chance of showers, cloudy skies, lows around 53. Monday, partly sunny skies, highs near 76. Monday night, we'll have a slight chance of showers and thunderstorms, mostly cloudy skies, lows around 56. Tuesday, we'll have showers and thunderstorms, cloudy skies, highs near 78, with south winds up to 25. For weather information anytime, just go to the Central Electric weather page at KMIT.com or MitchellNow.com.

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12: 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Number 13.

0: rides in a row. That is George Burge and Luke Bryan up a spot to number 13 on the countdown.
1: Well, Charlie, you know, it has been quite the ride for a deputy sheriff that we discovered in the hometown of Patsy Cline, Winchester, Virginia. His name, Chris Darlington. And while he's been working in law enforcement the past 20 years or so, Chris has been writing and releasing songs and performing all across the region with his band.
0: Right, and he's been serving the public. See, he has a special calling. He loves kids, and he works as an SRO.

0: That is a school resource officer at an elementary school there. And let me share this straight from his website. Whether wearing a badge or holding a guitar, Chris Darlington credits God, family, and service as the foundation behind everything he does.
1: I have so much respect for that. He believes in the American dream, and by gosh, he is going for it. So let us introduce you to singer-songwriter and deputy sheriff Chris Darlington.

0: out there. And I sat there and listened to about, you know, all 20, 23 of them right then. And I thought, why is this guy not on the radio? How long have you been pushing for this dream? Were you like a lot of the country stars that are on our show where you were a little kid playing instruments and hoping to be on a stage one day?
1: So I was at an early age. I played with my father. He played music and he got me to play keyboard for him in the teen years. Mm-hmm. But then I got sidetracked with law enforcement, as you see.
0: Yeah.
1: I started to move to Nashville back in like 2015. And then some of the guys down there that played Broadway over the years said, because I had an application in the police department at the same time, and they kind of encouraged me to go ahead and go for the law enforcement gig.
0: Okay, let me ask you this other trick question. This official song you have out to radio, What Do You Want? Uh-huh. It's kind of fun for me as a woman, because normally in my past in dating guys in my lifetime, my experience has been, I'm always asking the guy, what do you want? Well, this is the flip side of that. The guy is asking the girl, what's going on? What do you want? So how did this song come about?
1: I'm going to give you the honest opinion on this. So,
0: okay.
1: When I started this radio push and looking for direction, I reached out to a guy, his name's Louis Newman. I'm sure you know him.
0: Okay.
1: Radio promoter.
0: Yeah.
1: He helped Drew Baldridge launch his career to radio.
0: Yeah.
1: I was intrigued about the story. I reached out to him. He's been an awesome mentor, has guided me a little bit about radio that I didn't know. So essentially, I just pitched him song after song after song. And after the 10th song, you know, I told my wife one night, I was like, I don't know what he wants. He's turning down everything I pitch him, right? And then finally, I pitched him this demo for What Do You Want? And he just, he didn't get it until later, but he called us and he was excited. He said, Chris, I think this is it.
0: Wow.
1: So that gave me the motivation and the drive to go cut it and, you know, move forward to the point that we're at now.

0: For his name, that is Chris Darlington, SRO and Deputy Sheriff by day, and singer-songwriter every chance he gets, with some big dreams in small-town America, Winchester, Virginia, home of Patsy Cline, and now Chris Darlington.
1: You know, my goal and my dream is just, number one, just to push it as far as I can push it. But number two, I want to be in history, that, you know, the first deputy sheriff to hit country radio. And I think y'all helped me do that today, right? I'm on Crook and Chase.
2: We hope it works.
1: So you all just helped me make American history. Number two, I want to be the second artist from Winchester, Virginia to hit country radio. And you just helped me do that. So you just helped me reach two of my dreams a day.
2: 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Well, it is our honor. That is Chris Darlington. 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
0: All right. And next on the countdown, Jordan Davis at number 12 with Turn This Truck Around.

0: turn this truck around. Jordan Davis at number 12 on the Crook and Chase Countdown.
1: Hey, we hope Jordan is having a great Father's Day weekend with his four little ones. Now, for all the dads, we have a deep catalog song that paints such a great picture of the bond between fathers and sons. This one was written by Nashville Songwriters Hall of Fame member Aaron Barker, and it became George Strait's first multi-week number one hit. This is Love Without End, Amen, George Strait.

0: Love Without End. Amen. That's George Strait here on Crook and Chase. And by the way, happy Father's Day to all out there. Hey, and if you're in a jam for a last-minute Father's Day gift, make note here, guys typically love gadgets. I'm included. I recall Garth asking Trisha for a pocket fisherman, that little foldable fishing pole one year. She got that for him, right? And let me just say this. There's usually something in the As Seen on TV aisle that will cover the gift question, or something for the interior of his car or truck is always good. Just not that thing that smells like pine trees.
1: Oh, okay? No, that's pretty awful.
0: It is.
1: Okay. But I guess what you're saying is you guys like toys with a purpose?
0: Well, yeah.
1: Something like that. Okay.
0: That works.
1: Hey, stay with us for more of this week's Top Hits, plus more summer music on the way on Crook and Chase.
0: Hey everybody, Crook and Chase here. We didn't just promise a first-class country music cruise. We showed out with a top-shelf country cruise. You were either there or you're getting on board next time. Well, next time is here, and the bar is set. Don't miss the second sailing, March 2027.
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8: Mitchell's only live and a local color radar weather for the overnight. We'll have a chance of showers, cloudy skies, lows around 53. Monday, partly sunny skies, highs near 76. Monday night, we'll have a slight chance of showers and thunderstorms. Mostly cloudy skies, lows around 56. Tuesday, we'll have showers and thunderstorms. Cloudy skies, highs near 78, with south winds up to 25. For weather information anytime, just go to the Central Electric weather page at KMIT.com or MitchellNow.com.
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We are Crook and Chase with your top hits in country music for the week. Bailey Zimmerman continues to ride the countdown up a space to number 11 with some bitter memories associated with his Chevy Silverado.

0: all summer long. Kid Rock helping us get into the summer season this weekend. And, you know, we've heard some like it hot. So depending on your preferences, my friends, this could be good or bad news. You see, the Farmer's Almanac has predicted this summer will be hotter than normal in many areas across the country.
1: There goes the lawn, right? Oh, yeah, no. Well, I did some double-checking, Charlie, and the Farmer's Almanac that you mentioned is said to be accurate at least 52% of the time. I don't know. That doesn't sound too good to me.
0: I know. Not really good.
1: Well, hey, let's stay cool like this next guy. He just goes sleeveless and gets into his groove. Kane Brown is strutting his stuff at number 10 with Woman.

0: with Woman on Crook and Chase. And we will be right back with Rodney Adkins and his accidental brush with some mean moonshiners. And Corey Kent living the ultimate American dream.
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0: that guy just keeps bringing his A game. Great song, Be By You. That is Luke Combs advancing two spaces to land at number 9. Which brings us to this week's 90s at 9 hit song. Now, 1999 was the year that Brad Paisley earned his first number 1 hit with a special song for Father's Day.
1: Okay, so let me explain. It was the story of his frequent co-writer and best friend, Kelly Lovelace, and his stepson, McCain. Now, according to Kelly, Brad said to him, "Let's make a song about you two that will make your wife cry."
0: I think it did the trick. What a special song for bonus dads. He didn't have to be. This is Brad Paisley with our 90s at 9 featured hit.

0: One of the many defining songs from the platinum era of country music, Brad Paisley, He Didn't Have to Be, here on Crook and Chase.
1: And with that, we send a happy Father's Day to Brad and also to Corey Kent, because Corey is the father of four. Don't you know he's having fun this weekend? Corey is really living the American dream, proving you can have both family and a career.
0: Everything that you have ever wanted to be, at least right now, is coming true. You get to have the family, you get to be a singer-songwriter, you get to travel the world and become a global star. Does it feel that way to you, that you don't have to choose?
2: Some days. I think that the toughest part of what I'm living right now is the travel. And it's not even like the travel itself, yeah, it can be grueling, but it's the being away from the people that I care about the most. And I've had to shift, you know, my approach to a lot of how I'm going about country music. And originally it was like, you got to be in every room. My approach now is like, I just need to be in the right rooms.
0: What does that mean? Every room as opposed to right room?
2: Meaning like, not everybody in the world has to love this. Just the right people have to love this. Like, I don't need to say yes to all of... I need to be comfortable saying no to things that maybe the next artist isn't comfortable saying no to, because I am chasing two dreams at the same time. And there really is... I don't know if there is a real perfect balance to that, but just being okay with missing certain opportunities that seem like you can't pass them up to maybe the next person, and just trusting that we can do both, that I can be the kind of husband and father that like my kids

my wife 25 years from now want to hang out with me. 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It's like, how do you tell people I want to outwork everybody? 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

0: Rocky Mountain Low, Corey Kent featuring Koa Wetzel up a spot to number 8 here on the countdown. Now, stay with us for big news on Riley Green and his Cowboy as It Gets tour. It's coming up next on Crook and Chase.
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4: 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Now, back to the countdown. Thanks for spending part of your weekend with us. We are Crook and Chase, and these are the top hits in country music. No surprise that Ella Langley and Morgan Wallen are on the rise, up a spot to number 7 with I Can't Love You Anymore.

0: Last week's number one hit, Change My Mind, is at number six this go-round for Riley Green. And last week, we found out that Justin Moore is taking some time off the road, just keeping his health in check. And that opened up a very nice slot on Riley's Cowboy As It Gets tour. Now, our good friend Clint Black is going to step in for Justin to keep it country at those concerts. And besides, Riley and Clint have a little history going on because Clint's daughter, Lily Pearl, has performed on stage with Riley.
1: Indeed. Well, Clint Black also has his own headlining tour coming up in October with the group Midland. And yet more news for our buddy Clint. He and Brothers Osborne will be among the performers for Let Freedom Sing, Music City, July 4th here in Nashville. And included in Disney Celebrates America, Nashville star Spangled Bash, airing streaming live 7 to 10 on ABC, Disney, and Hulu. These guys are all over the place, Lorianne. Little Big Town, Reba McEntire, and Tim McGraw also performing in the special, but Clint's doing double duty there.
0: Oh, there's a big parties on the way here in Nashville. Well, right now, it's Megan Maroney bringing the party at number five with Beautiful Things.

0: Beautiful Things from the Lady in Her Signature Pink. That is Megan Maroney. And at number 5 on the countdown. Hey, stay with us for the Riley Green song, which is hot and bound for the countdown.
1: Also, Rodney Adkins accidentally trips up on a good old American moonshine still.
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5: Mitchell's Only Live and a Local Color Radar Weather for the overnight. We'll have a chance of showers, cloudy skies, lows around 53. Monday, partly sunny skies, highs near 76. Monday night, we'll have a slight chance of showers and thunderstorms, mostly cloudy skies, lows around 56. Tuesday, we'll have showers and thunderstorms, cloudy skies, highs near 78, with south winds up to 25. For weather information anytime, just go to the Central Electric weather page at KMIT.com or MitchellNow.com.
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0: Bound for the Countdown. It's new. It's now, right here on Crook and Chase.
1: As he pays tribute to one of his heroes, Toby Keith, Riley Green is trying to convince the bartender for just one more round. Well, if he does, he'll have to get up out of the floor to get it. Here's Think As You Drunk.

0: right. Think as you drunk. Huh? Riley Green, bound for the countdown with a fun salute at the end there to Toby Keith. And I do believe, Charlie, that Toby Keith would approve of that message.
1: Oh, I know.
0: And I know Toby would approve of this news. Riley Green has been named NSAI Songwriter Artist of the Year and will be officially celebrated in September on the 22nd at the Ryman.
1: We salute him with raising our red solo cups into the air. All right, moving right along, Jason Aldean up next, number 3 on the countdown with Don't Tell on Me.

0: Don't Tell on Me, Jason Aldean at number three. And that kind of hush is the message Rodney Adkins got as a kid when he was innocently hiking in the hills in East Tennessee and happened upon one of those legendary illegal moonshine stills.
1: You're still in Cumberland Gap, by the way?
2: Uh-huh. Yep.
1: Okay, he recently found his life in Greenville. I'm from Rogersville, which is about 20 miles from there. So
0: did you run moonshine, Rodney, like Charlie did?
2: I ran up on some moonshiners one time. Scared me to death.
1: In my car.
2: I was in the woods and came up on some fellers out there. Boy, that scared me to death.
1: Oh, hey, you got that right, man.
2: I didn't think I'd... They said, you didn't see nothing, boy. I said, no, sir, I did not.
0: They threatened
1: really?
0: You?
2: Oh, yeah. Big time.
0: Did you hightail it?
2: What did they say to me? They said they'd string me up and put honey on me and let the bees take me or something.
0: Oh,
2: it was crazy.
1: Well, there's a song there somewhere, isn't there?
2: Somewhere, yeah. I didn't see nothing, sir.
0: I didn't see nothing.

0: of...
1: True South is the title track to Rodney Acton's new album, which is available now. 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
2: One of my favorite stories. 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People in Nashville, at the very beginning of Rodney's career, trying to change his image from East Tennessee country boy to this tight leather pant wearing slicked up Hollywood handsome dude. It's pretty hilarious.
1: 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Crook and Chase Nashville Chats. Up next, our new number one song. Don't go away.
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0: look moving on.
1: Josh Ross up a spot to number two. That is Hate How You Look. And moving out of her multi-week position at number two, actually 3 weeks there, Ella Langley is now number one.
2: She has busted through, scoring her fifth number one single. Be Her is our new number one hit on Crook and Chase.

0: with our new number one hit on Crook and Chase, her fifth, by the way. Mm-hmm. That's Be Her.
1: And that will wrap another Top 30. We'll have a brand new list for you next weekend, of course. Also, we'll kick up our America 250 celebration a notch as we get closer to the 4th of July. We're going to be spotlighting a uniting patriotic song from Clint Black, as well as visit with Craig Morgan, highlighting his service to our nation.
0: Until then, the Crook and Chase Countdown is a production of Jim Owens Entertainment and distributed around the world by Premier Networks. All rights reserved 2026. Executive producers Crook and Chase, associate producer Jennifer Herron. Our engineer is Brian Talbot. I'm Lori Ann Crook.
1: And I'm Charlie Chase. Happy Father's Day to all out there. Don't forget to take a lot of pictures. Let the summer fun begin, because summer is here. And we'll see you next weekend right here for another Crook and Chase Countdown.
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0: 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The air we breathe, water we drink, and land we share? Real progress begins with birds. Yes, birds. The very ones we see and hear every day. On a walk, in the park, or simply out the window. 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And by helping them thrive, all of us thrive as well. Audubon is a place where birds matter, where habitats are protected, where communities are engaged, and where change takes flight. Because at Audubon, hope begins with birds. Progress begins with birds. It all begins with birds. Audubon.
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2: Mitchell's only live and a local color radar weather for the overnight. We'll have a chance of showers, cloudy skies, lows around 53. Monday, partly sunny skies, highs near 76. Monday night, we'll have a slight chance of showers and thunderstorms, mostly cloudy skies, lows around 56. Tuesday, we'll have showers and thunderstorms, cloudy skies, highs near 78, with south winds up to 25. For weather information anytime, just go to the Central Electric weather page at KMIT.com or MitchellNow.com.

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And what a bad one. 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
1: Mitchell's only live and a local color radar weather for the overnight. We'll have a chance of showers, cloudy skies, lows around 53. Monday, partly sunny skies, highs near 76. Monday night, we'll have a slight chance of showers and thunderstorms, mostly cloudy skies, lows around 56. Tuesday, we'll have showers and thunderstorms, cloudy skies, highs near 78, with south winds up to 25. For weather information anytime, just go to the Central Electric weather page at KMIT.com or MitchellNow.com.

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Highs highs near 78 with south winds up to 25. For weather information anytime, just go to the Central Electric weather page at KMIT.com or MitchellNow.com.

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1: Mitchell's only live and a local color radar weather for the overnight. We'll have a chance of showers, cloudy skies, lows around 53. Monday, partly sunny skies, highs near 76. Monday night, we'll have a slight chance of showers and thunderstorms, mostly cloudy skies, lows around 56. Tuesday, we'll have showers and thunderstorms, cloudy skies, highs near 78, with south winds up to 25. For weather information anytime, just go to the Central Electric weather page at KMIT.com or MitchellNow.com.

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2: From the Mitchell Now News Desk, I'm Morgan McCarthy. Well, coming out of our weekend, we plug into a new week with some new construction projects to be aware of, as residents here will encounter a new road closure starting today as crews begin utility improvements on the east side of the city. Officials say that'll be East 6th Avenue that will close, and we're talking about the area between North Lawler Street and North Burr Street as of 8 a.m. today. The closure is expected to be in place while construction is underway, and you're encouraged to avoid the area or use alternate routes during the project. No timeline has been announced for when that work will be completed. We'll keep you posted, though. If you have questions about the project, you can contact the Mitchell Public Works Department. From the courts, federal prosecutors have charged two men in connection with the death of 14-year-old McKenna Wendell, whose body was found in Brookings County earlier this year. Now, according to court documents that were filed last week in U.S. District Court, 41-year-old Mark Milk of Sioux Falls faces multiple felony charges, including providing drugs that allegedly resulted in Wendell's death, transporting a minor with intent to engage in criminal sexual activity, and obstruction of justice. A second defendant, John Ragnes of Brookings, was charged with being an accessory after the fact and obstruction of justice. Wendell, you may remember, was reported missing in March as her body was discovered 6 days later in Brookings County. State investigators had indicated earlier this year that criminal charges were expected as the investigation neared completion. Milk remains in custody on unrelated charges stemming from a March arrest, and federal court proceedings in the case are ongoing. And that's the latest from the MitchellNow.com News Center.
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all the cool stuff I made last night for the fam. I hope you had a good Father's Day as well. Hey, we're working our way through your morning, your Monday morning, and thanks for keeping us on your radio. It's the CarQuest Morning Show. Hey, we're starting off cloudy this morning, becoming mostly sunny today. Highs around 73. Now, north winds, about 5 to 10 this morning. Switch over to southeast this afternoon. Tonight, well, it's going to be partly cloudy. Looking at a 40% chance of showers and thunderstorms, mainly after midnight tonight. And looking for lows around 56. Tomorrow, showers likely, some possible thunderstorms both morning and afternoon. Looking at gradually becoming mostly sunny in the late afternoon, highs of 77. And southwest winds, 15 to 20. And then for Wednesday, mostly sunny, high 75. Northwest winds, about 15, gusting up to 25. Weather details, 24-7. 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Hey, we're rolling through your morning already. We're at 52 in Huron, 56 in Chamberlain. Mitchell right now at 55. And we're taking a look at our winds as well. Pretty light right now from the north. Hey, we're rolling through your morning. It's your Monday. And talking about a little news for you. Literacy Conference is bringing some educators to Mitchell. That's always a good thing. We've got the details on the way.

0: Ashley McBride and a little dive bar in Delonico right here on KMIT. It is the CarQuest Morning Show. Good morning to you. I'm Mike. Hey, by the way, of course, we talk all the time about how teachers are the backbone. I know without teachers, well, I wouldn't be here, obviously, because, you know, they teach you not only how to read, write, but also speak as well and communicate. And more than 1,000 teachers, administrators, and literary specialists gathered in Mitchell for the South Dakota Department of Education's annual literacy conference. Now, the event focused on improving reading instruction and also sharing classroom strategies, which educators from public, private, and tribal schools across the state. I think we got a story on that at MitchellNow.com. You can always keep up on the local news at MitchellNow.com. Hey, we're moving right through your morning. And as we do, Kane Brown coming up for you, Josh Ross, and more. It's all right around the corner.
1: Propane price.

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1: Josh Ross and Hate How You Look right here on KMIT. It is the CarQuest Morning Show, and good morning to you. And I'm Mike as we roll right through your Monday and your 6 o'clock hour. I'll tell you what, our good friends at CarQuest waking up right now, getting ready for another busy day because they keep you going with your vehicle. 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Well, I'll tell you what, talking about cars as well, you know what? There's no sense of slowing down as you get older and older. Not if you're able to drive, it's fine. But when you go a little fast, well, that's a, kind of a different story, they say. And now an elderly man in Florida was pulled over by police, allegedly for street racing with another car, of course, going 110 miles an hour. We got William Bosworth after being pulled over right here.
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Southeast South Dakota's home for the loud, the proud, and the country strong. 105.9 KMIT.

0: Combs, there you go with Be By You, his latest right here on KMIT. It is the CarQuest Morning Show. Good morning to you as we work our way through this 6 o'clock hour. Well, no market updates for today, for this morning from Friday. Now, I can say that again. From Friday was closed because of the holiday. The markets were closed, so no updates from Friday. But we will have markets coming up for you, kicking off today. After they open up around 8:45, we do have ag news for you as we roll through this morning from MitchellNow.com. According to the latest crop condition report, South Dakota's corn crop is holding up relatively well despite a dry spring. Most fields remain in good to excellent condition, though producers continue watching the moisture stress as temperatures warm up this week. Soybeans emergence is largely complete across the state, while growers begin post-emergence weed control and scouting for insects. We'll keep you up to date on your ag news right here at KMIT and MitchellNow.com and throughout the day from the Farmers Trading Company.
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3: From the Mitchell Now News Desk, I'm Morgan McCarthy. Well, the talk of kiddie pools makes a splash locally, with the Mitchell Parks Board discussing the future of those kiddie pools at Mitchell Dog Park, and this was during a recent meeting. According to the Mitchell Republic, resident Selena Voss presented a petition with 89 signatures supporting the pool, saying they help keep dogs safe during hot weather. Board members discussed health and maintenance concerns but took no formal action. The board did also review plans for a future windbreak shelter at the dog park. Well, from public health, officials are warning about some Alfredo sauce. There's a food recall that it was distributed here in our state and several other states. The U.S. Food and Drug Administration has classified it as a Class 1 recall. It's the most serious level, and that's because of concerns that it could be contaminated with salmonella. The recalled sauce was distributed by the Coffee Connections of Lebanon, Tennessee. The recall involves 913 cases of Alfredo sauce that were primarily distributed to commercial food service operations, and that includes restaurants, schools, and other facilities that make food in large quantities. Full details on the recall you can find on our website, mitchellnow.com. And on the state level, officials with the U.S. Department of Veterans Affairs are visiting our state to check on plans to roll out the Federal Electronic Health Record System. It's a new system that's set to launch May of next year, and the aim there is to consolidate veterans' information for better patient care. Officials say modernizing the VA with top technology is also crucial for attracting medical professionals to South Dakota. And that's the latest from the MitchellNow.com News Center.

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1: 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We're taking a look at your forecast. We've got some cloudy sky right now. We're looking, though, to become partly sunny through the day and high around 73. Our north wind's pretty light right now, 5 to 10. We're going to switch over to the southeast later on. Now, tonight, well, cloudy throughout the evening, low around 56. 40% chance of showers and thunderstorms after midnight. We're looking at, well, showers likely with a 70% chance of rain for Tuesday, both morning and afternoon. Some thunderstorms possible. Gradually becoming sunny in the late afternoon, highs of 77. Southwest winds 15 to 20. Then we'll take a look at your Wednesday at mostly sunny, highs around 75 with northwest winds up to 15, gusting up to 25. Weather details 24/7. 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Like we said, 59 now in Yankton, 57 in Chamberlain, and Mitchell at 57 as well. Our winds are still pretty light, only up to about 5 from the north. Keep listening for the KMIT ticket window to open up this morning. Another chance for you to win tickets to Rock the Country with Kid Rock and all the others. All down in Sioux Falls coming up this weekend. Got that coming up for you. We've got this right now. Luke Bryan, What Makes You Country? As we roll back into your morning right here on KMIT, it is the CarQuest Morning Show.

0: There we go with Bailey Zimmerman and the Chevy Silverado right here on KMIT. It is the CarQuest Morning Show. Say, tomorrow is an important thing for all our deer hunters in the area. It's the deadline for West and East River applications. That's right. Tomorrow, of course, they say at 8 a.m. Central Time is when they cancel, or I should say shut off, all the registrations online at the South Dakota Game, Fish, and Parks website. So make sure you get that in today, especially because you don't want to miss out on the hunt, do you? And, of course, just a heads up for you. I am excited. Got mine in, waiting to see what happens once they start the draw. Finally, hopefully, maybe. It's been years since I got a Black Hills tag. I'd love to get one. That'd be nice. In case anybody from Pierre is listening for this, from the South Dakota Game, Fish, and Parks, I'd love to hunt the Black Hills again. Anyway, just throwing the wish list out there. Hey, as we roll through your morning, we've got your sports update coming up, brought to you by Sodak Sports right around the corner. Alex Miller, Jelly Roll, and more coming up as well.
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4: Drew Avery here with your Monday morning sports. Starting on the amateur baseball side, we got results from yesterday's action. Only one result, actually. It was Flandreau Cardinals taking down the Madison Broncos 10-1. All the other games, the other six games in the amateur baseball slate, were postponed due to weather. In the MLB, the Minnesota Twins finished their latest series against the Arizona Diamondbacks after dropping their first game. Minnesota rallied and got a pair of wins this weekend. Yesterday, they won 4-2. Due to Alex Jackson's single, which tied the game in the seventh, and the go-ahead run scored on an error. This makes it their third straight series win, their longest streak all season long, and they have now won 8 of their last 11 games. The Twins are going to be playing again tonight and hosting the Los Angeles Dodgers at Target Field at 6:40 p.m. on MLB TV. In the WNBA, the Minnesota Lynx battled with the Washington Mystics yesterday, but could not continue their winning ways. They had a lead going into the fourth quarter, but Washington stormed back with a 28-point fourth quarter to win the game 84-79. Minnesota shot just 4-for-21 from deep, and that's 19% in their loss. They are now 13-4 overall. This has been Drew Avery with your Monday Morning Sports.
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0: Jelly Roll and Liar right here on 105.9 KMIT. It is KMIT, the CartQuest Morning Show. Good morning to you. And Jelly Roll quite busy nowadays, and I guess he has a little extra time on his hands now that he doesn't have as much family as he used to have. Anyway, one of the biggest stories in country music today is Jelly Roll's latest career move. The country superstar has been announced as one of the celebrity guest hosts for the Jimmy Kimmel Live. Now, during Jimmy Kimmel's summer hiatus, it's Jelly Roll's second time hosting the late night show, adding another major milestone to his rapidly growing career outside music. And there you go. Of course, Jelly staying busy. I guess he needs to. Well, yeah, there you go. And don't forget our good friends at CarQuest stay busy throughout the day, and they sell everything you need for your vehicles, both inside and out, from the simple things like lights and bulbs and all the stuff you need for your vehicle to the fluids, everything you need, from brake fluids to batteries to lubricants, to hydraulic hoses, whatever you need, they've got it. They even have those cool things for the inside of your vehicle, like WeatherTech and Husky floor liners that can be tailor-made to your vehicle. Check it all out right there at CarQuest on North Main Street in Mitchell. As we roll through your morning, and as we do, we've got a lot on the way for you as we move right along. I've got Russell Dickerson coming up, some country gold from Toby Keith and more. We've got your weather details next.
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6: 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Hey, we're taking a look at a cloudy morning this morning, but becoming sunny this afternoon, a high around 73. North winds only 5 to 10. We're looking at them switching over to the southwest later on this afternoon. Now, tonight, well, cloudy through midnight and lows around 56. There is a 40% chance of some showers and maybe some thunderstorms well after midnight. And we're looking for your Tuesday. Showers likely. It's possible thunderstorms both morning and afternoon. Becoming mostly sunny later in the afternoon. Highs of 77. Southwest winds 15 to 20. Then for Wednesday, mostly sunny and high around 75. A little breezy with northwest winds up to 15, gusting up to 25. Weather details 24/7. 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Chamberlain at 58. We're 57 right now in Mitchell, still with light winds from the northeast. Coming up, well, as we roll

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Brett Young, in case you didn't know, it's right here on KMIT. It is the CarQuest Morning Show. Good morning to you. Hey, we're rolling right through your day, your 7 o'clock hour, and we've got your birthdays and anniversaries coming up for you right before the 8 o'clock hour, brought to you by Blarney's Sports Bar and Grill. Also, I can't believe it, we're almost through the month of June. That means when July hits, we've got July 4th. Celebrating our 250th, and as always, right after July 4th, we've got the Corn Palace Stampede Rodeo. Now, be listening for chances to win tickets right here on KMIT. Of course, don't forget, ticket information. 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
9: Hey, it's Hallie from Parkston. 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
1: Happy birthday to you.
0: It's the birthdays and anniversaries right here on KMIT. And it's all brought to you today by Blarney's. Blarney's has always got on the best game, whatever is on for you. Could be, of course, FIFA and the World Cup right now. Could be baseball. Could be Ocho. ESPN Ocho, the greatest seldomly seen sports. You never know. But the best game is on every direction right there at Blarney's Sports Bar and Grill. Hey, by the way, we are late today for a birthday from over the weekend. It got sent to me, but I was doing all kinds of Father's Day things, and son took me kayaking and all kinds. I was busy, so I missed it and didn't get it to the guys here. But we've got 21st birthday, of course, over the weekend for Morgan. Is that Gamar or Gamar? Well, I'm sorry, Morgan, but we throw out a Gary the Screaming Goat for you. And I'm sorry that we missed your birthday, but happy 21st birthday and welcome to the world of adulting. Also, we got to look at your national birthdays for today. Meryl Streep celebrating 77 years. Cindy Lobner, girls just want to have fun. That's right. She is 73 as well. Carson Daly from MTV. Still want to know why he's famous, but he is, and I guess that's just the way it is. 53 today. Bruce Campbell, we know why he's famous. Of course, Ash William in the Evil Dead franchise and many, many more. Burn Notice, Doctor Strange, and so much more. He is 68 today. Todd Rundgren, a great singer, songwriter, and just a good guy. He's celebrating his birthday today. He is 78. Kurt Warner, football fame, is celebrating his 55th birthday today. Dustin Johnson, two-time major champion and world number one, continues to be one of the biggest names in golf, both the Masters and the U.S. Open. He is 42 today. Country music lost a great one, but he is a great one. Kris Kristofferson was born on this date back in 1936. Taking a look at our birthdays on the local scene for today. And today we've got a bunch. We've got, an anniversary to start off with. Eric and Lynn Gratkowski celebrating an anniversary today. Celebrating birthdays today, we got Shelly Schoenfelder celebrating a birthday today. Happy birthday to you, Shelly. Also looking at birthdays for Kristen Schoenfelder. We've got Mike Hedinger celebrating a birthday today. Happy birthday to you. We're also looking at Robert and Jesse. No, is that not right? Oh, no, that was from the other day. Oh, sorry. Okay, well, Robert and Jesse Kampchoff. I said it the other day on the 19th, but for some reason it got back in my list. Let's look here real quick. Oh, there we go. Dylan Kessler celebrating a birthday today. Justin and Brittany Dykstra celebrating 7 years of wedding bliss today as well. And we go down our list at Donna Schultz celebrating a birthday today. Steve and Roxanne Larson celebrating their anniversary today. Tate Smith got that anniversary today, along with Tom Negebauer celebrating as well. And my father-in-law, good man Jim Klinger, celebrating a birthday today as well. Well, we look around on the list and see who's going to get themselves a lunch break from our good friends over there at Blarney's Sports Bar and Grill. And today, it looks like it's going to be Shelly Schoenfelder. Shelly Schoenfelder, you're a big winner, and you get a shout-out from

0: Gary the Screaming Goat as well. And remember, if you want to be part of the birthday list, all you got to do is email us, mike@kmit.com. 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
7: From the Mitchell Now News Desk, I'm Morgan McCarthy. Well, to begin the week, if you travel the area of East 6th Avenue between North Lawler Street and North Burr Street, just a reminder that as of 8 a.m. today, that closure is in place and expected to remain closed while construction is underway. They're working on utility improvements in that area, so you're encouraged to avoid it and use alternate routes during the project. No specific timeline announced there. We'll keep you posted on details. Across the state, South Dakota is earning national recognition for showcasing the unique attractions and traditions that we have here. Travel South Dakota has won 2 Telly Awards, taking home a silver award for the Into the Roundup video series and a bronze award for the Unexpected South Dakota campaign. The honors were selected from more than 13,000 entries worldwide. While shrinking the lens a bit to our own backyard, Doug's Custom Paint and Body celebrated 40 years in business here in Mitchell. The owner says the key to longevity has been adapting to change, embracing new technology, and continuing to look for opportunities to grow. Maybe you were part of that open house over the weekend, the business marking 40 years. You can find the full story and a photo online at MitchellNow.com. And if you have plans to travel our state, just a heads up, there's a bridge repair project that starts today in Sioux Falls and will stretch for about 10 weeks. Crews are making repairs on the 49th Street Bridge over I-29, and they plan to install a new pedestrian railing as well. So a pretty extensive project. And again, they're thinking about 10 weeks that bridge will be closed. That's the latest from the MitchellNow.com News Center.
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1: William Bill Rubendahl, age 83 of Mitchell, passed away on Friday, June 19th, 2026, at Avera Queen of Peace Hospital in Mitchell. Funeral Mass will be at 10:30 a.m. Friday at Holy Family Catholic Church in Mitchell. Burial will be at Mount Pleasant Cemetery in Artesian. Visitation will be Thursday from 5 until 7 p.m. at the church with a 6:30 p.m. prayer service. Arrangements by the Bittner Funeral Chapel. Dennis Krill, age 72 of Plankton, passed away on Tuesday, June 16, 2026, in Saskatchewan, Canada. Funeral Mass will be at 10:30 a.m. Friday at St. John's Catholic Church in Plankton. Burial will be at Mitzvah Cemetery in Plankton. Visitation will be Thursday from 5 until 7 p.m. at the church with a 6:30 p.m. prayer service. Arrangements by the Bittner Funeral Chapel. George Randy Hartwig, a devoted pastor, loving husband, and faithful servant of God, passed away on Saturday, June 13, 2026, under hospice care at his home. Memorial visitation will be from 6 p.m. until 7 p.m. Wednesday, June 24th, at the Will Funeral Chapel in Mitchell. Private family interment will take place at Graceland Cemetery in Mitchell. Bernadine Thomas, age 93, went to her heavenly home on Friday, June 19, 2026, at Avera Borman Manor. Funeral Mass will be Thursday, July 2nd, at 10:30 a.m. at Sacred Heart Catholic Church in Parkston. Visitation will be Wednesday, July 1st, from 5 until 7 p.m. with a 7 p.m. prayer service at Sacred Heart Catholic Church in Parkston. Arrangements by the Kane Brothers Funeral Home. Yvonne Crum, age 85 of Farmer, passed away on Monday, June 15th at Diamond Care Center in Bridgewater. Funeral Mass will be at 10:30 a.m. Monday, June 22nd at Martin Catholic Church in Emory. Burial will be at St. Peter's Catholic Cemetery in Farmer. Arrangements by the Bittner Funeral Chapel.
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0: There we go with Morgan Wallen and Don't We, right here on KMIT. It is the CarQuest Morning Show. Good morning to you. We're rolling right through your 8 o'clock hour. We've got your sports coming up, brought to you by Sodex Sports, right around the corner. Also, well, sometimes people got to have some controversy in their life, and there's a judge that has ruled that there is nothing wrong with two large eggplants and a peach sculpture in Maryland. That's right. They put that up a couple months ago, and somebody, that's all it is, two eggplants and a peach on a sculpture. Some people didn't like it. They thought it was a little too much in the innuendos. Well, here's what some people in the neighborhood thought as well.
1: There was, you know, a huge debacle, you know, because of the sexual innuendos with the peach and the eggplant. Everybody on the street was signing. They came in, where can I sign these petitions? We want the peach to stay. We want, you know, we want it here. We love it.
2: It's just something different. People, it catches your eye and you see it and you say, wow, yeah, this is great. So yes, it's just exciting.
3: I don't think it's that serious. I think it's a little fun piece of fruit, and if you're gonna get your panties in a twist about that, then that's all you.
0: 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That's right, that's because it's Peachy King. 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

0: That's 19% in their loss. They are now 13-4 overall. 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

0: this Wednesday. Now, we got to spend last weekend out at the Cancer Walk at the Band Shell, and it was a great time with everybody that came out to help support, of course, our community as they raised money for the cancer research and also to help out people that are dealing with this situation right now. But we've got another great event coming up at the Mitchell Municipal Band Concert, and that's going to be at the Band Shell on Hitchcock Park this Wednesday. And we'll be dancing into the summer. That's this theme, directed by Ron Starry. Now, it'll start at 7:30 at Hitchcock Park's Band Shell. Don't forget, you can bring your own lawn chair and chill out. There's also some bleacher seats there as well. And it's going to be another great one at the Mitchell Municipal Band Concert. Absolutely free to the community, so come on out. Hey, as we move through, well, I'll tell you what, we make sure that your vehicles are running right by telling you that CarQuest is where you need to go when you do it yourself. That's right, because if you need parts, tools, or the best advice, well, you can always get it from Chad and the gang right there at CarQuest. Don't forget, they're open right here in Mitchell on North Main Street, Monday through Friday, 8 till 6, and Saturdays from 8 till 5.
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at 59 in Chamberlain, 59 in Winter, 61 right now in Mitchell. Still got those light north winds as well. And as we continue to roll through this morning, we'll have your opening markets and your ag news all coming up in about 10 minutes or so from the Farmers Trading Company. Right now, it's Luke Bryan, Crash My Party. It's right here on 105.9 KMIT. 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

0: There you go with Ella Langley and Be Her right here on KMIT. It's the CarQuest Morning Show, and rolling right through your morning and the backside of your 8 o'clock hour. Now, Ella is taking the DJ mic tonight and all this week, part of Backstage Country. That's right. She's scheduled when the sun goes down. We're going to crank up the country. Backstage Country is your weeknight connection to Nashville. Big songs, the artist stories, and the kind of behind-the-scenes stuff you don't hear anywhere else. Ella will be guest DJing all this week. And, of course, right there on Backstage Country, right here on KMIT, kicking off at 7 o'clock tonight and every night this week as well. Hey, as we move along, we have got your markets from the Farmers Trading Company of Mitchell coming up. We'll take a look at your markets coming up next.
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2: Well, good morning out there. Looking at the grain side of things, first of all, it looks like they are taking the attitude of rain makes grain, as we did see some rain fall across a good chunk of the western corn belt where it needed it so desperately. So we do see some downside movement on the grain market today. I wouldn't call it real catastrophic by any means. We just always wish it was positive this time of year, and we're not getting that so far. Looking at the Chicago wheat in July, 5.5 cents down at $6 even. Kansas City wheat going down a nickel across the board with the July front month at 638 and the September at 644. Oats market down 4 cents at 309 futures. Jumping over to the corn market next, looks like we did see that 3.5 down in the front month July at 414 futures. As far as new crop goes, 2.25 down at 442 right now. As far as exports go, I did not see any flash sales this morning, but it still remains to be a very good thing. We've just continued to see a lot of exports on the grains, especially on the corn, whenever we get those reports out. Looking at soybeans now, the July front month is up 0.5 cents a bushel at 11.23, and the new crop November is down 0.5 cents at 11.42, so we're just treading water this morning, quite frankly, on the soybean side. Looking at soybean meal, down 60 cents a ton, soybean oil up 23 points, if you want even more examples of how quiet that's starting out. Jumping over to the livestock market now, volatility is definitely something we're going to be seeing this week once again, it would seem. First off, headline news that we've got on the cattle is we did have three more reported cases from the USDA of the New World screwworm in the United States. We now have a total of 15, according to the USDA. Other fundamental news that we have going on out there is we did have the cattle on feed report out this last Thursday after the markets closed. As far as what it said on feed numbers, 102.1% of a year ago. That was a bit less than the trade estimated. Cattle placements, those were at 90.3% of last year, but that was below the guess. And the marketing is at 88.2% of last season, and that is also below the 89.4% expectation. It would seem that between that and the cash trade that we saw late last week, it is a bullish reaction to the market this morning. As far as June live cattle go, we're talking new contract highs this morning, actually. The June cattle up 2.25 per hundredweight at 257 even. The August cattle up $3 at 249.65. October up 280 at 242.80. The feeder cattle market August up $5.15 at 371.75. September up 5.25 at 69.95. And the October feeders up $5.5 per hundredweight at 367.10. Looking at the hog market, 25 cents down at 94.80. Crude oil down $1.80 per barrel at 74.78 in the front month. Gold is down $35 an ounce. Silver is up 27 cents per ounce. The U.S. dollar is up 16 points to start out the week, and the Dow Jones is up 210 to start the week. And that is our market update. If we can be of any further help to you, give us a call at Farmers Trading Company. That is 996-6500. Tony Lyon.

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0: 105.9 KMIT on the CarQuest Morning Show, and good morning to you here in your 9 o'clock hour. Well, we're, like we said, cloudy this morning, but becoming sunny this afternoon, and we're looking for a high around 73. Now, our late north winds this morning will switch over to the southeast later on. Taking a look at tonight, well, cloudy through midnight and lows around 56. There is a 40% chance of some showers and maybe some thunderstorms well after midnight. Now, Tuesdays, expect showers throughout the morning and possibly into the afternoon, the early part. Some thunderstorms possible as well. Will become sunny in the late afternoon, looking for highs around 77. Southwest winds 15 to 20. Then for Wednesday, mostly sunny, highs around 75. Weather details 24/7. 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Winter's still at 59, but we're up to 63 now in Sioux Falls and 62 at the moment in Mitchell. Right now, still got those light northeast winds in Mitchell. And as we roll through this morning, we got to talk about some pigeons. That's right. Scientists doing some more work with pigeons, and we've got some exciting news coming up for you. Woo, pigeons. It's all on the way right here on KMIT.
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0: Party and Last Night Lonely right here on KMIT. It is the CarQuest Morning Show. You know, scientists are always battling out there to come up with something new and different that will change the world and get themselves that big award from, Nobel Peace Prize and everything else. And these aren't those guys. No, they're working with pigeons. For years, scientists believed that pigeons relied mainly on the Earth's magnetic field and the sun to find their way home. Now, new research, suggests that the birds use their livers that play a role in their navigation, helping them detect magnetic signals. See, just like pigeons and me, we both use our livers to find out where we need to go. Just my check liver light is always on, so that's all right. That's why I keep hitting it once in a while and head to the bar. There we go. As we move through the day, I have something in common with pigeons, not just my paycheck. We've got Preston Cooper coming up for you, Megan Maroney, and more.
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0: There you go with Megan Maroney and the Beautiful Things right here on KMIT. It's the CarQuest Morning Show. I was listening to Megan talking on Backstage Country last week, and she was talking about how she wrote that for her niece. And just inspiring her on when she was dealing with some bullies and whatnot, and that she's always beautiful. Hey, as we roll through your morning, good morning to you. You know what? We've got the Stampede Rodeo coming up once again, and we are excited by that. Don't forget, we're kicking off on Thursday, July 16th, and all through Sunday, July 19th. We're talking about great things like, well, the rodeo. You know what we're saying. We're talking about all kinds of good stuff like the professional PRCA rodeo action, four nights of excitement, fun for the entire family, experience the energy at the new Stampede Park. And if you haven't been there yet, you're going to love that. Live music before and after the performances and much, much more with our major sponsors making it all possible, like Pepsi, C&B Operations, First Dakota National Bank, Irisons, and more. And I'll tell you what, don't forget to check out all the details of all the events for the Stampede Rodeo. And also, of course, ticket information. They got that at cornpalacestampede.com. That's cornpalacestampede.com. 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And as we do, we've got your market updates coming up for you. Also, your weather and more right after this.
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2: Well, good morning there. It looks like our grain markets have adopted the attitude today of a rain makes grain sort of thing, which when we saw all the rain going across the Western Corn Belt like we did over the weekend, that seems like the market is trading that one fairly appropriately if they want to have that sort of attitude. At this point, there's nothing that's really going to change this grain market a whole lot until we see that June 30th crop report where they're going to be updating our quarterly stocks and our acres and yields and all that good sort of stuff. So until then, it seems like this market might try and tread water and just watch the radar. As far as the futures is concerned, Chicago wheat in July is 6.5 down currently at 599. KC wheat, that's the winter wheat that's out there growing, going to be harvested here in a month or two. I show the old crop still 7 lower at 637, and the new crop stuff, that's down 7 at 644. The oats market is down a nickel a bushel at 308 futures. Going to jump over to corn now. While the exports do remain fairly solid, we do show the old crop down 4 cents a bushel right now at 413 quarter cent. New crop corn down 3.25 at 441 as we speak. The soybean market is fairly quiet. It appears that the chart is trying to tell us it wants to have had a bottom in here last week, but it's just too soon to tell, and the corn market certainly is a weight on that thing's neck as well. But the old crop beans up a half a penny at 11.23, new crop beans up one at 11.44. I'm going to move over to my livestock screen now. We did have our cattle on feed report out this last Thursday after the markets closed. And that did show us that we did have a bit higher number on feed than we did a year ago. They put that number at 102.1% of a year ago level. And then our placements and markings were certainly lower than the previous year at the same time. So it appears that this cattle market is taking that as bullish news. You can combine that with the fact that late last week after the markets were closed, we did see the live cash trade anywhere from 258 to 260 up north here. So that appears like it's going to try and pull this market higher as well today, as I do see the June front month live cattle currently up $2.20, putting in some new contract highs, going for $2.57 right now. The August cattle is up $2.65 at $2.49 1/4. The high of the day on that would be $2.50 even. All of these, if they're not putting in a new contract high, they're not far from it. October cattle up $2.37 at $2.42.35. The feeder cattle market, it started the day solid, and it remains that way with the front month August currently up $6 a hundredweight at $372.55. Then the September is up $5.80 at $370.5. Hog market, fairly quiet one here. We're not very far from taking out the low from last week, but I think that is going to be an important number. If we don't take it out, people are going to be using that as a buying opportunity. And if we do take it out, I guess they're going to keep on selling this thing. Either way, the July hog's down 50 cents at $94.50. The oil market down $1.90 per barrel. It sounds like things between the U.S. and Iran continue to wind down. I am not aware of an officially signed agreement yet, but they certainly keep dangling that carrot in front of us, so we'll see if we ever get that eventually. The gold market down $37 an ounce. Silver's down 25 cents per ounce. U.S. dollar up 17 points. Dow Jones up 134. And that is our market update. If we can be of any further help to you, give us a call at Farmers Trading Company. That is 996-6500.
3: Coming up, Mitchell Livestock Market, Mitchell, South Dakota, starting out on Wednesday morning. That'll be June 24th, 9 a.m. We'll be selling the butcher cows and bulls. 10 a.m. we'll be on the fat cattle, then back on the weigh-ups, any breeding stock, and the baby and started calves. We do have 20 black heifer pair. They have black calves aside. They'll sell at 1 p.m. on Wednesday afternoon. There'll also be 5 purebred Hereford yearling bulls.

0: tools. They're tested and ready to go, and possibly more by sale time on Wednesday afternoon. And on Thursday, June 25th, Mitchell Livestock Market Special Feeder Cattle Sale will be starting at 9:30 a.m. Consignments include A.J. 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Another 65 black steers at 10 to 1050. 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

pretty much, or maybe this morning, and then changing over to the south in the afternoon. Now tonight, still looking for about a 40% chance of showers after midnight and some thunderstorms possible after midnight as well. Cloudy and lows around 56. Now for your Tuesday, we're still looking at a very good chance of showers and thunderstorms. That'll roll through the morning, and then we're talking about into the early afternoon, and then become partly sunny. We're looking for highs around 77 and southwest winds 15 to 20. Wednesday, mostly sunny, highs around 75. And then Thursday, mostly sunny, highs around 75 again. Weather details 24/7. 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We're up to 64 now in Sioux Falls. Chamberlain at 61. Winter at 60. Man, 64 right now in Mitchell. Right now, we've still got our winds pretty light. They're southeast at about 8 in Mitchell. We'll keep you up to date on the weather and more. Right now, Jason Aldean and his latest, Don't Tell on Me, on the CarQuest Morning Show.

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0: Tyler Nance and Keeps Me Sane right here on KMIT. It is the CarQuest morning show, and good morning to you. Say, I was taking a look at MitchellNow.com and looking at all the stories from over the weekend, including the fact that your weekend sports, amateur and Major League Baseball, and more are all posted right there. The utility improvement projects, closing part of East 6th Avenue, starting today, is also on there as well. We've got so much on there, including the founders of James Valley Landscape Solutions giving a grand send-off as they have retired, and it was a great party last Thursday, and more. Check out all the details of what's happening, including that DW Planetarium show that's focusing on the highlights of the summer skies. It's that and more. 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

Tonight, we're going to be cloudy and lows around 56. There is a 40% chance of showers and thunderstorms after midnight all the way through the early morning. And then we're looking for Tuesday. Well, showers and thunderstorms possible all morning long and into the early part of the afternoon, becoming mostly sunny. Looking for highs for that day around 77. For your Wednesday, we're going to be mostly sunny, highs of 75, and sunny and high of 75 again for Thursday. Weather details 24/7. 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And then we're looking at 65 in the middle right now in Mitchell. And then we're going to take a look at some of your soccer scores from the weekend coming up and more and see where America stands. Right now, Alexandra Kay, here straight for the heart. It's right here on the CarQuest Morning Show.

0: There you go with Chris Young and I'm Coming Over. It's right here on KMIT on the CarQuest Morning Show as we roll through your morning and your 10 o'clock hour. As we do, well, great music on the way for you. Toby Keith, Rascal Flatts, all coming up for you next. Also, as we roll through, got to take a look at a little sports. And the Twins, well, the Twins wrapped up a successful weekend by defeating the Arizona Diamondbacks 4-2 on Sunday. Minnesota broke open a tight game with a three-run seventh inning, while the bullpen shut the door late to secure the victory. Now, the Twins will open a three-game home series against the Los Angeles Dodgers tonight at Target Field. Now, they'll send Zebby Matthews to the mound against Dodgers left-hander Eric Lauer in the opening. And group play continues today with several marquee matches as team battles for places in the FIFA Cup continue. Argentina versus Austria today. France versus Iraq. Iraq did some good comebacks over the weekend. Norway versus Senegal and Jordan versus Algeria. The tournament enters a pivotal stretch this week with every point becoming increasingly important as teams chase the round of 32 berth. Now, the United States remains in excellent position after its 2-0 victory over Australia on Friday. The Americans have won their first two group matches and can clinch advancement with another strong results later this week against Turkey. And we're looking forward to that. We'll keep you up to date on the sports all day long right here at KMIT, also at MitchellNow.com, and with our very own Uncle Drew. On the way for you, more great music next. It's time.
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0: There you go with Rascal Flatts and I Dare You right here on KMIT. 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As we roll through this day and your 10 o'clock hour, got to take a moment for your country news headlines for today. And country music staying busy this Monday. Jelly Roll, like we said earlier, has been tapped to guest host Jimmy Kimmel Live. Now, during the show's summer break, Zach Top is earning praise for a George Jones tribute performance. And there's also new music out this week from rising artist Waylon Wyatt. Nashville's Grand Ole Opry has another big week of performances. And while the country festival season continues, sold-out crowds are all around the country. And, of course, that is our country news headlines for today. We've got your weather details coming up next.
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of some showers after 3 p.m. today. Highs around 76, and we'll have those south winds in the afternoon, only about 5 to 10. Tonight, well, we're looking at a 40% chance of showers after 3 a.m., and we're looking for some thunderstorms also possible. Lows around 56 with light southeast winds. Tuesday, showers and maybe some thunderstorms possible both morning and afternoon. We're looking for highs around 77 and a little breezy. Now for your Wednesday, it'll be mostly sunny, highs of 75, and the same forecast for Thursday, sunny and a high of 75. Weather details 24/7, you can find them by going to our Central Electric Weather page. 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Right now, as we look outside the weather window, 64 now in Huron, and we've got Chamberlain at 62, Sioux Falls at 66. 65 right now in Mitchell. Coming up, we've got your market updates from the Farmers Trading Company. And with that, we'll also talk about the Red Power Roundup Ready. It is, of course, coming back to Huron. It's going to be a big event coming up this weekend. Right now, Russell Dickerson, God Gave Me a Girl. It's right here on 105.9 KMIT. We are the CarQuest Morning Show.

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0: Corey Kent and the Rocky Mountain Low right here on KMIT on the CarQuest Morning Show. Hey, we've got your market updates from the Farmers Trading Company of Mitchell right around the corner. And also, as we said earlier, preparations are nearly complete for this week's Red Power Roundup in nearby Huron. The annual International Harvester Show is expected to attract thousands of collectors, farmers, and equipment enthusiasts from across North America and more. Local hotels, restaurants, and businesses throughout the Huron and Mitchell area are expecting significant economic boosts because of the big influx of fans coming in this week. And we appreciate everybody coming in. Also, we say a big congrats to everybody who won tickets to the Red Power coming up in Huron this weekend as well here from KMIT. Don't forget, you got to have those tickets picked up by Friday by 5 o'clock right here at our studios. Hey, as we roll through, we've got your market updates coming up, like we said. Also, great music, and we've got your Uncle Drew coming in next as well.
1: Coming up.
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2: Well, good morning out there. It looks like our markets have not changed much since you last heard from me about an hour and a half ago or so. Looking at these grain markets, I still do show that Chicago wheat moving down 8 cents a bushel, about 5.98 futures. Kansas City wheat, that one has gotten a little bit worse, down about a dime across the board, with the front month at 6.34 and the new crop at 6.41. The oats market is down 11 cents a bushel at 3.02 futures. Looking next, the corn market, front month July, 5.5 down at 4.12 futures. It looks like they're still watching that weather radar, where they did show some pretty decent rains across that western corn belt here over the weekend. New crop corn down 4.40 futures, close to the low of the day on all these grains. The soybean market is trading with a bear spread today, with the front month down a penny a bushel at 11.21, and the new crop is up a penny a bushel at 11.44. Soybean meal is down a buck a ton. Soybean oil found some life just in the last hour or so. That is up 120 points, which is about a 1.75% move higher on the bean oil. Going to move on over to the livestock market. The big headlines that we've got today are still just talking about that cattle on feed report that we had out late last week. Sounds like after that on feed number came out, we did have the cash trade move higher. I heard anywhere from 258 to 260 on the live trade out in the country late last week. So we'll see what the market wants to do with that information. But the June live cattle, shortly after hearing that sort of news, it did put in some new contract highs on the board, with that front month currently at 256. That would put it up about $1.17, $1.20 today. The August cattle will be our front month starting in July. That is currently up 80 cents a hundredweight at 247.40. Going to jump over to feeder cattle now. We have the index today projected to be up $1.88. That would put it at 370.5, roughly. So we are still a little bit discount to that, but not by very much, with the feeders currently up $3.50 a hundred at 370.10. That is about $3 off the high of the day. That did fade a little bit here around the 10 o'clock hour. The September feeder cattle up 365 at 368.30 right now, so we do still have the bull spread trade in the livestock market, especially in the feeder cattle more than anything else. Going to look at the hog market. It is trying to come back a little bit, currently only 7 cents lower in the July hogs at 95 even. Crude oil, it does continue to slowly get worse as the day progresses as far as to the downside. So for the consumer, that's a wonderful thing. That price, $1.94 lower at 74.66 futures. Going to look at gold now, down 56 bucks an ounce. Silver is down $1 an ounce. 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
1: Mitchell's only live and local color radar weather here on KMIT. At the top of your 11 o'clock hour, cloudy, becoming mostly sunny today with highs near 73. North winds 5 to 10, becoming southeast in the afternoon. Tonight, 40% chance of showers and thunderstorms, mainly after midnight. Cloudy with lows around 56. Tuesday, showers likely and possibly a thunderstorm both morning and afternoon. Gradually becoming mostly sunny with highs near 77. Southwest winds 15 to 20. And Wednesday, mostly sunny, high near 75. And northwest winds at 15, gusts as high as 25. For weather information 24 hours a day, go to the Central Electric Weather page at KMIT.com or you can check out MitchellNow.com. Right now, Mitchell, at the top of your 11 o'clock hour, it's about 69 degrees and cloudy with 3 mile-an-hour winds out of the south-southeast. What's up, guys? It's your man, Uncle Drew, starting off your work week the right way here in the afternoon. Hope you guys are having a good day so far. And don't forget, there's been baseball going on. It was all canceled yesterday. We'll talk about that later in the show. But South Dakota State Amateur Baseball, that tournament returns to Mitchell this year. After a year away, it returns to the Cadwell Sports Complex. The tournament goes from August 5th to the 16th, and we'll have live coverage for you throughout that tournament on your home for State Amateur Baseball, Cool 98.3. Again, that is from August 5th through the 16th over on Cool 98.3.
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1: 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Again, this is the Corn Palace Stampede Rodeo, going on July 16th. 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

0: That is Move On from Kevin Powers and Shaboozy right here on KMIT. And you know, we have a couple of pizza places in town and a lot of places that serve pizza, but there's only one Pizza Hut. And it's lost in the U.S. and it's now selling for $2.7 billion. Pizza Hut, you know, at one time was once a beloved family restaurant, you know, known for a lot of different things. But especially known for, of course, you know, some good pizza. Also known for its checkered tablecloths, the red roofs, and crispy pan pies. You know, all that good stuff that you know it. And for decades, it was the biggest pizza chain in the world. But now, after years of struggling to keep up, Pizza Hut has sold by its parent company, Yum Brands, in a $2.7 billion deal. So, I mean, if you're wondering what went wrong, it seems like Pizza Hut just couldn't keep up. In 1969, Pizza Hut went public and 2 years later became the world's largest pizza chain. And it's held strong for many, many years. It sold itself to PepsiCo in 77 for $320 million. So it looks like it's been shuffled around a lot. And maybe that is the great equalizer right there. Too many different owners over the years as Pizza Hut has bounced back and forth. But you know, a lot of people have seen the Red Roof restaurants and with traditionally that dine-in concept. And, you know, there was even talks not too long ago about beer coming and alcohol coming to, you know, Pizza Hut in town and, you know, pizza places in general. But, you know, Pizza Hut's just kind of fallen from grace. And that's just the way she goes. As we continue, we got weather around the corner next and music from Morgan Wallen.
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0: 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About to finish out your 11 o'clock hour, and we'll do it with a little pro sports update, talking PGA, as Wyndham Clark avoids a record collapse and holds on to win the U.S. Open. Wyndham Clark couldn't remember being in a darker place. He was publicly reviled for a moment of petulance when he smashed a locker at Oakmont after missing the cut in the U.S. Open last year. His game, his reputation, he felt it all was slipping away. Sunday at Shinnecock Hills wasn't much better. The New York crowd behind Scottie Scheffler in his bid for a career Grand Slam turned on Clark, cheering his misses and wishing for the worst. That's what made his U.S. Open title so much sweeter. On the edge of the greatest collapse in U.S. Open history, Clark held his nerve against a charge by Sam Burns and a Shinnecock Hills crowd that never gave him much love until he showed his mettle with his second U.S. Open title in 4 years. Quote, the first one was kind of just the breakthrough of knowing I can do it, Clark said after a two-putt par from 50 feet for a 3-over 73 and a one-shot victory. And then this one was a lot of redemption. Last year was so tough, a terrible year. I left this place in shambles, and it's amazing what a year can do. I'm leaving here this Sunday as champion, and I'm just so blessed. Clark, who won the 2023 U.S. Open at Los Angeles Country Club, became the first wire-to-wire winner of the U.S. Open since Martin Kaymer at Pinehurst, number two in 2014. A month ago, he was 2 years without a win and number 75 in the world. Then he shot 60 in the final round to win the CJ Cup, contended the next 2 weeks, won his second major. It moves into number eight in the world. It's the smile he wore holding that U.S. Open trophy would suggest he feels on top of the world. And that's your update on the world of pro sports. Let's keep it moving. We're nearly done with the 11 o'clock hour. Got more music on the way.
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I knew I'd see her around. I'd be at some party, she'd show up and I'd be walking out. 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I'd look up, she'd be at the red light beside me in that white Maxima with the sticker on the back. I'd act

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2: From the Mitchell Now News Desk, I'm Morgan McCarthy. Well, coming out of our weekend, we plug into a new week with some new construction projects to be aware of, as residents here will encounter a new road closure starting today as crews begin utility improvements on the east side of the city. Officials say that'll be East 6th Avenue that will close, and we're talking about the area between North Lawler Street and North Burr Street as of 8 a.m. today. The closure is expected to be in place while construction is underway, and you're encouraged to avoid the area or use alternate routes during the project. No timeline has been announced for when that work will be completed. We'll keep you posted, though. If you have questions about the project, you can contact the Mitchell Public Works Department. From the courts, federal prosecutors have charged two men in connection with the death of 14-year-old McKenna Wendell, whose body was found in Brookings County earlier this year. Now, according to court documents that were filed last week in U.S. District Court, 41-year-old Mark Milk of Sioux Falls faces multiple felony charges, including providing drugs that allegedly resulted in Wendell's death, transporting a minor with intent to engage in criminal sexual activity, and obstruction of justice. A second defendant, John Ragnes of Brookings, was charged with being an accessory after the fact and obstruction of justice. Wendell, you may remember, was reported missing in March as her body was discovered 6 days later in Brookings County. State investigators had indicated earlier this year that criminal charges were expected as the investigation neared completion. Milk remains in custody on unrelated charges stemming from a March arrest, and federal court proceedings in the case are ongoing. And that's the latest from the MitchellNow.com News Center.

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0: Only live in local color radar weather here on KMIT. At the top of your noon hour, it's cloudy, becoming mostly sunny with a high near 73 today. Got north winds 5 to 10 becoming southeast in the afternoon tonight. 40% chance of showers and thunderstorms mainly after midnight. Cloudy lows around 56. Tuesday, showers likely and possibly a thunderstorm both morning and afternoon. Gradually becoming mostly sunny with a high near 77. Southwest winds 15 to 20. And Wednesday, mostly sunny, high near 75. With northwest winds at 15, gusts as high as 25. For weather information 24 hours a day, go to the Central Electric Weather page at KMIT.com, or you can even check out MitchellNow.com. Right now, Mitchell, top of that noon hour, you're looking at about 71 degrees and cloudy with 4-mile-an-hour winds out of the south-southeast. As we keep on moving through here at KMIT, you have got chances to win. It's your final day to win some Rock the Country tickets. We're giving away our last two pairs here in the 2 o'clock hour, so make sure you're listening later on for the sound to play and your chance to win. I'll give it to the first two callers in that hour. Remember, 2 o'clock hour, two pairs of Rock the Country tickets. One of them could be yours. Make sure you get a call in, 605-996-1751, when that time comes.
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1: If you're a livestock producer, or if you sell your hay to anyone with horses, the one insect you cannot have in your field is the blister beetle. There are several different blister beetle species, some that are all black or gray, but the ones I see in our area are most often big, long, and narrow with yellow and black stripes on their backs. The reason why you must control this insect, even if there's only just one in the field, is blister beetles contain cantharidin, which is an extremely lethal poison to some animals, especially horses. However, in other animals and humans, the most common side effect is just blistering, which is where the name blister beetle comes from. Interestingly, the aphrodisiac Spanish fly is cantharidin. The reason why it's illegal, as you can imagine, is it can be lethal if you take too much. And if you're trying to control blister beetles on your farm, most insecticides will work just fine. I'm Darren Hefty.
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1: We have been seeing a pickup in export business. I'm Keith Weinberg with your Farm News Update. One of those that have been increasing as far as exports is our ethanol demand. USDA's Undersecretary for Trade and Foreign Ag Affairs, Luke Lindberg, agreed. Our ethanol exports have been increasing.
2: We've had a tremendous year. In fact, this last year was the best year ever on ethanol sales globally. This year is going to beat it by estimated $500 million this year above last year. Record export totals. It's a great story. The president negotiated a tremendous agreement with the United Kingdom last year, which was our second largest ethanol export market. It was a 50% increase just in that one market alone. So a 50% increase in our second largest market is a pretty good thing. But we've had tremendous success in a number of other markets around the world. I was on the phone with President Arevalo of Guatemala just a couple weeks ago. That was following up on a rapid response trade mission I took there a couple months ago, helping them get ready for their E10 blend mandate, which comes online June 30th. And so we're in constant communication with, you know, all the way up to the president's office in Guatemala, helping to see that agreement through. And that's what it takes to get these opportunities for the long haul.
1: You and I have also talked about the importance with trading with our partners to the north, Canada and Mexico. Of course, we have that trade agreement in place right now that's being reviewed. But you talk about other countries. Right there is two prime examples that they're good trading partners that we need to keep these relationships up with.
2: Yeah, U.S. agriculture has been very clear that as a whole, the U.S.-Mexico-Canada agreement has been a tremendous boon for our export opportunities. But there are challenges, and there are challenges in any relationship. And so through this review process, we're working to make sure we address those challenges and quite frankly, get our partners to the north and the south to implement the agreement as we believe was intended.
1: We finished on our cash cattle market last week on a quiet note. I'm Keith Weinberg with your Farm News Update. Markets were closed on Friday, so we had a three-day holiday weekend. And as markets closed on Thursday, it turned out to be a pretty quiet day. Chip Nellinger is with Blue Reef Agri-Marketing, Morton, Illinois.
3: It is, Keith. Kind of a weird week here with the long holiday weekend. Pretty quiet in the cattle as far as the volume goes. So I think we're kind of treading water in here, waiting for some cash trade. It looks like it's going to be, okay this week as far as the cash goes. You know, we're kind of flirting with contract highs in some of these months in the live cattle, but I think it's going to take a little better feel that we're going to push cash higher into next week before we see those highs give way. I do think, we've had a nice little run higher here, so any break that we do see over the coming days, I think we'll get met with some good support. So I think the cattle complex in pretty good shape in here, pretty quiet news-wise, so it looks like maybe we're just going to kind of limp into this long weekend that we've got staring us in the face here.
1: After the markets closed on Thursday, USDA released their cattle on feed report. John Dick with Swenson Investments and Commodities, based out of Sioux Falls, said a lot of attention will be focused on the placement of some of our cattle.
4: Yeah, that's something that we talked about before the show here. You know, I think a lot of people have kind of forgotten about it. When you see the big headline news, it's hard not to, have your attention grabbed by it. But, at the end of the day, we're looking for placements and we're looking, for heifer retention. Big picture, I think that's what's going to be, if the demand side's not going to destroy the market, it'll have to be heifer retention.
1: Placements were 10% below year-ago levels. With your Farm News Updates, I'm Keith Weinberg.
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0: should affect these markets. It'll just be a matter of what headlines come out and how things shake out. Looking over at the livestock markets now, looks like the cattle market is still on the plus side, but we are backing up here pretty good. Actually trading the low of the day right now in those feeders and fats. August feeders, $1.45 higher, $3.6805. September feeders, $1.82 higher, $3.6650. And the October's $2.10 higher, $3.6385. Cash index for the day projected to be $1.88 higher, $3.7056. Live cattle dropping back into the red there. June still on the plus side, up 15 cents, $2.4595. August down 45 cents to $2.4617. And the October down 32 cents to $2.3965. Cutout values this morning looks like choice up $1.24 to $3.9461. Select $1.86 higher, $3.7394. Markets are starting to get to some levels where we're hitting some resistance there. Had a nice run up this morning to start the day, but one has to believe we are getting a little overextended to the top side now and hitting some of those resistant points. That may slow us down here a little bit. We'll have to see how we close today. If they can get this thing pushed back in the right direction here in the last 45 minutes, or if they sell off, that could kind of be a tell for how we trade this week. Other than that, really not a lot of fresh news to talk about. Sounds like there is some more screwworm cases popping up in Texas, but the market seems to be largely ignoring that stuff at the time, so we'll see if that affects us any more as the week goes on here. Looking at the hog market now, looks like June hogs down 25 cents, $94.77. August up 22 cents to $96.95. And the October up 5 cents to $81.37. Energy markets, crude oil was higher in the overnight, but backed up pretty good in the day session today, down $2.31 a barrel, $73.54. Diesel market down a penny at $3.11 futures. Gasoline market down 2 pennies at $2.97 futures. Stock market, I show the Dow Jones up 189 points, 51,750. U.S. dollar 15 points higher, 176. Gold market $37 an ounce, lower $4,208 an ounce. And the silver market 67 cents lower, 65.65. That's going to do it for this market update. If we could be of any further assistance to you, give us a call at Farmers Trading, our number 605-996-6500.
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0: News with Uncle Drew, and it's time now for some country news at noon, and we're talking about the 10 best country Father's Day songs. Happy belated Father's Day, by the way, for all the dads out there. There's no better way to say thanks or I love you than with a song. In this list of the top 10 Father's Day songs, they are honoring all relationships with pop. Let's start at number 10. It is Keep It Between the Lines by Ricky Van Shelton. At number 9, He Didn't Have to Be from Brad Paisley. At number 8, Seeing My Father in Me from Paul Overstreet. At number 7, where's that at? Okay, there we go. The Walk from Sawyer Brown. At number 6, The Greatest Man I Never Knew from Reba McEntire. Number 5, He Walked on Water from Randy Travis. At number 4, Love Without End, Amen from George Strait. Number 3, Drive for Daddy Gene from Alan Jackson. Number 2, Daddy's Hands from Holly Dunn. And at number 1, That's My Job from Conway Twitty. And those are the 10 best country songs for Father's Day. Or Father's Day country songs? Yeah, there we go. And that is your country news at noon. I don't think I've heard any of those songs. Shame on me. But I'm also not a dad, so don't have to. Yet. Anyway, I guess. Keep it on. Moving along through. Next up, we got Thomas Rhett in the music lineup here.
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0: on KMIT, getting set to finish out your new hour with you, jamming all that good music. 1 o'clock is around the corner. Right now, we're going to talk about peanut butter and about 12 peanut butter brands here and which one came out as the clear winner. There's a lot of good peanut butter out there, and some have the different flavors. And, you know, everybody's favorite peanut butter could be one you all know and love, and some people could be different. But here are some of the contenders. They got Publix. These are all creamy, by the way. Publix, Skippy, Peter Pan, Kirkland Signature Organic, Good & Gather, Simply Nature Organic, Justin's Classic, Great Value, Smucker's Natural, Member's Mark Natural, Jif, and Trader Joe's. Those are all the contenders here in this lineup of which one's going to be the best peanut butter brand. Now let's talk about my favorite one here. It didn't get the top spot, unfortunately, but Peter Pan Creamy Peanut Butter. I always have the honey roasted, so I mean, I'm not with the original mostly. But it's named after a classic character from Neverland, as you know. It was not a favorite among the editors within this piece here. Many calling out its strong roasted flavor, and you know, I have the, you know, roasted and honey roasted all the time, so I could never tell. It just wasn't one of the ones that they would likely reach for on the shelves, and that's okay. But here's the ones that had the top spots. The runner-up was actually the Great Value Creamy Peanut Butter, which is a little bit surprising. I don't think I've actually had it. Maybe I have. I don't know. Maybe the hotels have that. But at number one, you probably know this one. You probably have it in your pantry at your house right now. You might have eaten it recently. It's Jif. That is the one that most people all know and love, and hey, I'll accept Jif as well, too. Even little cups. They do have the little cups of Jif when they go to a hotel. But that's the number one spot, Jif Creamy Peanut Butter. And that is the ranking there, kind of the supreme leader of all the peanut butters out there. And if you have crunchy, don't worry. I'm not judging you. We got music on the way next, though. Russell Dickerson and more to get you to one.
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0: Enterprises are at 4 p.m. and the Ranch Rodeo featuring mutton busting, candy scramble, Calcutta, mug and York trailer loading, wild cow milking, the women's hangman race, and of course, the wild donkey races. In the night with the rodeo dance featuring the Call Boys. 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
2: 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Color radar weather here on KMIT. At the top of your 1 o'clock hour, it's cloudy, becoming mostly sunny with highs near 73. North winds 5 to 10. Tonight, 40% chance of showers and thunderstorms, mainly after midnight. Cloudy with lows around 56. Tuesday, showers likely and possibly a thunderstorm both morning and afternoon. Gradually becoming mostly sunny with highs near 77. Southwest winds up to 20. Wednesday, mostly sunny, high near 75. Northwest winds at 15, gusts as high as 25. For weather information 24 hours a day, go to the Central Electric Weather page at KMIT.com, or you can even check out MitchellNow.com. Right now, Mitchell, top of that 1 o'clock hour, about 69 degrees and cloudy with 5-mile-an-hour winds out of the south-southeast. And hey, make sure you get those kids signed up as soon as possible, because the Fellowship of Christian Athletes football camp goes down Thursday, 9 a.m. to 1:30. Over at Joe Quindle Field here in Mitchell, it's for kiddos playing football going into grades 5th through the 8th this fall. The camp is going to be hosted by Colonel Football and ran by DWU football coaches and players. You even got a free lunch presented or given to you by Dr. Martin and Cindy Christensen. Campers need to wear t-shirts, shorts, and football cleats, but bring tennis shoes for lunch or if you need to move inside due to weather. You can register online at the Colonel Activities website. If you got additional questions, contact Mitchell's head football coach Pat Larson at 605-630-9069. Again, that's the FCA football camp, Thursday, June 25th, 9 a.m. to 1:30 p.m. at Joe Quindle Field for kiddos playing football entering grades 5th through the 8th this fall. Get you signed up.
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1: 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How?
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0: Don't Wave from Morgan Wallen here on 105.9 KMIT. You're listening to the Afternoons with Uncle Drew. And some news out there. Roger Clemens is going to be joining NBC Sports. Next Sunday, NBC will have a special guest in the Sunday Night Baseball booth to call a game between the New York Yankees and Boston Red Sox. Roger Clemens is going to be reportedly joining NBC as a booth analyst for the June 28th rivalry game, joining Will Meadowbrooks, who will represent the Red Sox in the booth, per a report by Austin Carp in the Sports Business Journal. NBC has rotated new analysts into the Sunday Night Baseball booth alongside play-by-play announcer Jason Benetti each week, typically tapping one person with ties to each of the teams playing that evening. Bob Costas and Anthony Rizzo will hold down studio coverage for the game. It's not the first time Clemens has taken a spin behind the mic, though. The former Yankees pitcher joined the K-Rod Altcast on ESPN2 alongside Barry Bonds in 2022. He also served as a guest analyst on ESPN's opening day coverage in 2023. This will mark Clemens' first appearance on the main Sunday Night Baseball telecast, though. And there you go, man, the legend getting behind the mic. Heck, they keep putting former players behind the mic because there's going to be any room for me. Thank goodness I do play-by-play, and I'm not worried as much about the analyst spot, but still, dang. As we keep on moving, though, Miranda Lambert plus more on the way, and then we're looking at your events.
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0: Brandon Lake when a cowboy prays right here on KMIT. It's time now to take a look at our events going on in and around Mitchell and MitchellNow.com. Here's some for you. Coffee and pastries with local authors happens tonight in Mitchell at 5:30. Don't miss that. Thursday, you got outdoor story time at the Mitchell Public Library, or excuse me, at Hitchcock Park. It's going from 10:30 a.m. to 11:15 and then 11:30 a.m. until 12:15. So we got a couple of little sessions there that you can hopefully make it on out there too. Saturday, South Dakota Enhanced Permit Class at the Davidson Shooting Club at noon. And Monday, you got that DWU Girls Basketball Team Camp at the DWU Avera and Sports Wellness Complex this next Monday on the 29th. So that plus a whole lot more online in our events calendar. When you click that events tab at the top of the page at Mitchell Now, you can see everything you're looking for there. And if you want to add an event, go to our homepage, go below the What's Happening section. You'll see a button that says Add Event, and click that and put something on the calendar. There you go. Around the corner, we got updates on your weather here in just a minute.
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5: Pictures only live and local. Call the radar weather here on KMIT. We got updates on the weather. 40% chance of showers and thunderstorms before 3 a.m. tonight. Then a chance of showers and thunderstorms mainly after 4. Increasing clouds. Lows around 56 with south-southeast winds 5 to 10. For Tuesday, chance of showers and thunderstorms before 7 a.m. Then showers likely and possibly a thunderstorm between 7 a.m. and 4 p.m. Then a chance of showers and thunderstorms after 4. Cloudy, gradually becoming mostly sunny. Highs near 77. South winds up to 15. Gusts as high as 20. Wednesday, mostly sunny. High near 75. Northwest winds up to 15. Gusts as high as 25. For weather info, you can find 24 hours a day. Go to the Central Electric Weather page at KMIT.com. Or you can check out MitchellNow.com. Right now, Mitchell, 69 degrees. Cloudy. 5 mile an hour winds out of the south, southeast. Keeping it moving through your 1 o'clock hour. Old Dominion coming up next with One Man Band. It's the Afternoons with Uncle Drew.

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0: Be heard from Ella Langley here on KMIT. About to round out your hour. Hope you guys are having a good day as we move along through. Lunch was good to you, I hope. And we're talking now local sports, talking amateur baseballs, yesterday's games. Let's talk about those. The Flandreau Cardinals took down the Madison Broncos 10-1. And all the other games, all the Pony Hills League games that we typically chime in on, were postponed due to weather conditions. It has not been said when those will be made up or if they will be made up, but they were indeed postponed. And that's your update on your local sports. Let's move along. Got music on the way from Dustin Lynch. And don't forget, guys, you can always call in song requests as well. We'll get those inserted as best we can as we move along throughout our day.
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1: Mitchell's Only Live and Local Color Radar Weather here on KMIT. Top of the 2 o'clock hour, 40% chance of showers and thunderstorms before 3 a.m. tonight, then a chance of showers and thunderstorms mainly after 4. Increasing clouds with lows around 56 with south-southeast winds 5 to 10. Tuesday, got a chance of showers and thunderstorms before 7 a.m., then showers likely and possibly a thunderstorm between 7 a.m. and 4. Then a chance of showers and thunderstorms after 4. Cloudy, gradually becoming mostly sunny, high near 77. South winds up to 15, gusts as high as 20. And Wednesday, mostly sunny, high near 75. With northwest winds up to 15, gusts as high as 25. For weather information 24 hours a day, go to the Central Electric Weather page at KMIT.com, or you can check out MitchellNow.com. Right now, Mitchell, top of 2 o'clock hour, about 69 degrees and cloudy with 5-mile-an-hour winds out of the south-southeast. As we continue, don't forget on Wednesday, another edition of the Mitchell Municipal Band's 2026 concert series goes down with another guest director. It's Ron Starry this week, and their performance is titled Dancing Into the Summer. 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

don't miss it. If anything changes due to the weather that's going on, they will let you know on the Mitchell Municipal Band's Facebook page, and hopefully they'll let us know as well so we can put that over the airwaves. Again, that is June 24th, this Wednesday, Dancing Into the Summer, directed by Ron Starry at 7:30 at the Hitchcock Park Band Shell. Tony Hine.

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0: Urban, who wouldn't want to be me here on 105.9 KMIT? You're listening to the Afternoons with Uncle Drew. And folks, it's about time that we give away our last two pairs of Rock the Country tickets. Rock the Country goes down this weekend at the WH Lyon Fairgrounds. Saturday and Sunday performances going on, and we have your pairs of general admission tickets here for you. Make sure you call into the studio line, 605-996-1751. After you hear that ticket window open, then we'll be ready for your calls. Again, 605-996-1751. First two callers, make sure you stay on the line. I'll be getting information from the first caller, and you could be the second one if you stay on. Get those calls in. The final two pairs of tickets are ready for you.
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7: This is Andrew Streff with the Farmers Trading Company Market Recap for Monday, June the 22nd. The grain market did not have a very good Monday trade. It looks like the market has adopted that attitude of rain makes grain, and with the rain that did go across the Corn Belt over our three-day weekend, they did decide that it was worth selling this thing off. As far as exports go, we did not have any daily export sales announcements on Monday's trade. Weekly export sales inspections, those were decent. I'm not going to brag about them, but they were decent, is what we'll describe it as. As far as Chicago wheat prices are concerned, the front month was down 8 cents a bushel at 5.97. KC wheat down 10 to 11 cents across the board, with the front month closing out at 6.33 and the new crop at 6.40. The oats market 9.5 lower at 304 futures. Jumping on over to the corn market now, it was not a very pretty close on that one. Closing at the low of the day on the old crop July corn, 6.25 lower at 4.11¼ futures. Now, we have not took out that contract low from last week, but it's not a very friendly way to start out this week's of trade either. So take it however you want to. There's people of the opinion that this is a bear trap in the corn market. The real answer is it's too soon to tell, but it certainly is something we're paying a close attention to. New crop corn down a nickel, 4.39 futures. Looks like soybean market July, 7.25 down, 11.15. New crop beans, one lower, 11.41 half cent. Similar story there on the beans, other than this was an inside trading day, which means that we did not take out last week Thursday's high or low on the chart, so it was a very quiet day on the beans. Didn't really give us anything to talk about as far as the chart is concerned. Soybean meal going down roughly $1.50 a ton in the front month, whereas soybean oil up 146 points in that front month. Similar story, though, it's an inside day despite being a 2% higher move on that bean oil. Moving over to my livestock screen, late last week we did see the live cattle trade at anywhere from 258 to 260 out in the country, so we are going to call that cash trade late last week definitely higher than the previous. Most people are of the opinion that we're going to see some similar style of trade this week going forward here, so I guess time will tell. But regardless, we did have the box beef numbers on Monday morning up roughly $1.24 on the choice. That puts it at $3.95.61. Select was up $1.86 at $3.73.94. The June cattle on the futures, they finished the day settling up $1.02, going for $2.55.82. The August cattle up 72 cents at $2.47.35. Looking next at the feeder cattle, we did have the index projected to be up $1.88 on Monday. That would put the feeder index at 370.56. So we do still have the board premium to that index, but not by very much. August feeder cattle finished the day up $3.82 per hundredweight, going 370.42. The September feeder's going up 4.15 at 368.80. As far as what the chart can tell me on those cattle, it looks like I could make an argument for either direction. On the live side of things, we're definitely butting up against some of the contract highs, whereas on the feeders, we have a little ways to go.

0: go yet, so it's tough to exactly say how they want to treat this thing moving forward. The hog market, 40 cents lower on the front month, going 94.60 on inside trading day on that one as well. The crude oil market down roughly $1.40 per barrel, closing out at $75.19. Not a whole lot of fresh news out of our friends from the U.S. and Iran. It sounds like they still are talking about getting a peace deal done, but I'm not aware of anything officially signed yet. The gold market going down $35 an ounce. Silver down 75 cents per ounce. U.S. dollar 17 points higher. Dow Jones 116 points higher. And that is our market recap for Monday, June the 22nd. If we can be of any further help to you, give us a call at Farmers Trading Company. That is 996-6500.
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0: That is Two Pair from Kane Brown right here on KMIT. And it was a good time at the movies this weekend for anybody that went and saw Toy Story 5 because it had a smashing box office weekend with a huge opening. Pixar's beloved Toy Story franchise has once again proven its enduring appeal with the fifth installment shattering box office records and securing the biggest opening weekend of the year. Toy Story 5 debuted with an estimated $160 million in domestic ticket sales, easily surpassing previous franchise highs. Launching 31 years after the original film, First Grace Cinemas, the latest animated adventure far outstripped the previous series' best debut of $120 million set by Toy Story 4 back in 2019. Its international performance was equally impressive, raking in $152 million over the opening weekend, contributing to a formidable worldwide total of $312 million. This saga remains a cornerstone of profitability for the Walt Disney Company. Before Toy Story 5's release, the films had collectively grossed over $3 billion, complemented by billions more for merchandise sales. And, you know, no matter what the Rotten Tomatoes scores apparently said before the weekend from the early viewing, it didn't matter if it was the quote-unquote worst-rated Rotten Tomatoes score for a Toy Story film. It still boomed at the box office. And I don't consider 92, I think it might have been 94, very bad. So that just shows you how very, very well-liked the Toy Story franchise is. But it had a great box office weekend. Maybe you should go check that out next chance that you get. As we keep moving along through, weather on the way next, and then Carrie Underwood.
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3: Looking for

25 with northwest winds up to 15, gusts as high as 25. For weather info, you can find 24 hours a day. Go to the Central Electric Weather page at KMIT.com or you can visit MitchellNow.com. Right now in Mitchell, you're looking at about 70 degrees and cloudy with 5 mile an hour winds still out of the south southeast. And as we continue back to music, it is now Carrie Underwood with Last Name here in the afternoons with Uncle Drew.

0: Don't Tell on Me from Jason Aldean right here on KMIT. Well, somebody's doing some telling. It's not me, but it's a former staffer and some diners revealing Olive Garden's hidden flaws. Former staffers and diners reveal Olive Garden's got some hidden flaws. Former employees say many dishes are reheated. Breadsticks are pre-made and unlimited portions follow quiet formulas. Diners complain about high prices as well. Americanized flavors, soft pasta, and overly sweet cocktails, citing a mismatch between cost and quality. Despite criticism, Olive Garden generated $5.2 billion in annual sales, showing its enduring appeal to many customers who might be fooled. Who knows? But Olive Garden's role within Darden Restaurant's portfolio, you know, that's what they operate under, which includes more than 2,100 locations across multiple brands. Other brands in the portfolio include Longhorn Steakhouse and Ruth's Chris Steakhouse as well. They have the pre-made soups and sauces, which is unfortunate and kind of lazy. There's complaints continuing about those overpriced meals. I mean, I'm not really much of an Olive Garden person anyway, but the dollar amounts on food there and in like Saltgrass scare me away easily. But yeah, I mean, their profit margins are still doing the thing. So, you know, maybe most people don't know about these things that we're telling you about here. So maybe take this into account next time you go to Olive Garden. Yeah, maybe think about those tastes when you're taking a bite of that pre-made soup that just got reheated and given to you. As we keep on moving along, around the corner we have a look at your grain bits and then a little bit of music to finish out the hour. Russell Dickerson, Blake Shelton, and others.
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0: 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Beginning with Farmers Alliance of Mitchell in corn, 356, soybeans, 1085, winter wheat, 550. Farmers Alliance of Corsica in corn, 351, soybeans, 1065, winter wheat, 535. Dakota Plains Ag Center of Trip in corn, 364, soybeans, 1076, winter wheat, 559. Poet Research Center in corn, 377, AgTech of Alpena in corn, down to 349. Soybeans, 1041, winter wheat, 528, spring wheat, 538. Nugent Energy of Marion in corn, 356. Kaler Grain in corn, 373. Soybeans, 1070, winter wheat, 533. Parks and Grain and Feed in corn, 363. Soybeans, 1083, winter wheat, 533. Cargill Ag Horizons of Emory in corn, 342. Soybeans, 1057, and Poet and Mitchell in corn, 356. And that is KMIT's local market update from the elevators across the KMIT region.
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1: Mitchell's only live and local color radar weather here on KMIT. Time of your 3 o'clock hour for tonight. 40% chance of showers and thunderstorms before 3 a.m. Then a chance of showers and thunderstorms mainly after 4. Increasing clouds with lows around 56 with south-southeast winds 5 to 10. Tuesday, chance of showers and thunderstorms before 7 a.m. Then showers likely and possibly a thunderstorm between 7 and 4 p.m. Then a chance of showers and thunderstorms after 4. Cloudy, gradually becoming mostly sunny. Highs near 77 and south winds up to 15. Gusts as high as 20. Wednesday, mostly sunny. High near 75. Northwest winds up to 15. Gusts as high as 25. For weather information 24 hours a day, go to the Central Electric Weather page at KMIT.com or you can check out MitchellNow.com. Right now, Mitchell, 70 degrees, mostly cloudy, with 6 mile-an-hour winds out of the south. And coming up, not this Friday, but the next, is another edition of First Fridays on Main, where they got all

0: all kinds of things for you in downtown Mitchell. 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
1: Hudson Westbrook, house again, right here on 105.9 KMIT. 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
1: We got ourselves a California man here today who drives a Ferrari 360 Modena and leaves people surprised after sharing how much it costs to maintain. I don't know anything about this Ferrari life, but let's talk about it. This man has been using his Ferrari 360 Modena in California as a daily car, and the maintenance costs are surprising. The 360 Modena exists in strange limbo because you could call it modern or classic, and you'd be correct either way, but one thing stood out. This Ferrari seems to be the sweet spot. California-based YouTuber FML, Ferrari Matt Life, has been driving a Ferrari 360 Modena almost every day for a while, and the costs are surprising. Because it's an Italian supercar, you'd expect those costs to be sky high, and they are, but with a catch. But we should probably start with a bit of context. The Ferrari 360 Modena was unveiled nearly 30 years ago, and it's modern enough to be usable every day, but still old enough that you could call it a classic. When it was launched in 99, supercars were expensive, but not completely unattainable. Also, while they were precious, people still actually drove them. There's a lot of details about this car, but we'll try and shorten it here for you. It wasn't cheap, but that's not the car's fault. Short answer to the original question is this 360 Modena could have been cheap to maintain, but it wasn't because the owner made a few mistakes. He admitted that when he first bought the car, it came with no service records and several serious mechanical issues. Well, you're dumb for that one. Final verdict is that when everything's added up, including the price of the car itself, major repairs and ongoing maintenance, he estimates he has spent just under $130,000 on the Ferrari 360 Modena. That's not horrible, but not great either. That's our story about a man or woman in the news. We do that every weekday in your 3 o'clock hour. And if you want to look at more details, just look this up online. Pretty easy search there.
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0: Randy Houser back in the bottle right here on KMIT. Time to talk a little TV shows and movies. We're talking TV shows here this time, and let's go ahead and dive right into it. I'm going to jump all around the place here. Some things have been out for a couple of months. Some things are pretty new. Starting off with this show, apparently it's Cape Fear, a limited series over on Apple TV+. It doesn't have the highest Rotten Tomato or audience scores, but you know it's number one on this list here. Spider-Noir Season 1, it has pretty good scores, 90% plus on both Rotten Tomatoes and the audience score. That's over on Amazon Prime. The Burrows Season 1 has got a booming Rotten Tomatoes score of 97. That's on Netflix. Let's see what else we got here. From Season 4, that is on MGM Plus now. That thing's been moving around. Started on Amazon Prime Video. Might still be there, but also is on MGM Plus. 100% on that Rotten Tomatoes score. So that is a banger out there. I've heard good things from that show anyway. Also, what you should be checking out probably is Euphoria Season 3 over on HBO Max. That is a widely popular show starring Zendaya. Also, Four Seasons Season 2 is doing pretty good over there on Netflix at the moment. 90-plus percent on Rotten Tomatoes as well. Let's see what else. Beef Season 2, that thing that was starring Steven Yeun from Walking Dead. I'm not sure that he made it to Season 2, but anyway, it's a pretty good show as well. And then The Boys Season 5 on Amazon Prime, another one as they close out that show as well. But those are the TV shows you should be checking out there on all the different streaming platforms. Go get a watch. It's binge season during the summer, right? Binging TV shows. As we keep moving along, oh, and I saw House of the Dragon Season 3 Episode 1 last night. Whoa, buddy, if you're a Game of Thrones person, you need to watch that.
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0: T. Graham Brown with Come As You Were right here on 105.9 KMIT. And that's your golden nugget for today, brought to you by the Diamond Store. This is a song written by Paul Kraft and first recorded by American country music artist Joe Stampley on his 1980 album titled After Hours. It was later recorded by American country pop music artist Jerry Lee Lewis in 1983 as a single from his album My Fingers Do the Talking on MCA Records, and it peaked at number 66 on the country music charts. In 1986, Barbara Mantrell cut the song for her Moments album, but it was not released as a single. But in 1988, T. Graham Brown covered the song for his album, Come As You Were, releasing it as a single in December and taking it to number 7 on the country music charts. This song is about 3 minutes in length, and it's your Golden Nugget brought to you by the Diamond Store. We do a classic Golden Nugget every Monday through Friday in your 3 o'clock hour. Oh, and by the way, this song was officially released from T. Graham Brown on December 10th of 88. You can request a Golden Nugget as well by sending an email or a text over to drew@kmit.com. That's right, that is drew@kmit.com. Send that song, send the artist, make sure you know, or that we know it's a Golden Nugget request, and we can get you plugged in.
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1: Mitchell Livestock Market, Mitchell, South Dakota, starting out on Wednesday morning. That'll be June 24th, 9 a.m. We'll be selling the butcher cows and bulls. 10 a.m. we'll be on the fat cattle, then back on the weigh-ups, any breeding stock, and the baby and started calves. We do have 20 black heifer pair. They have black calves aside. They'll sell at 1 p.m. on Wednesday afternoon. There'll also be 5 purebred Hereford yearling bulls. They're tested and ready to go, and possibly more by sale time on Wednesday afternoon. And on Thursday, June 25th, Mitchell Livestock Market Special Feeder Cattle Sale will be starting at 9:30 a.m. Consignments include A.J. 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Another 65 black steers at 10 to 1050. 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

Tequila from Dan and Jay right here on KMIT. Well, guys, we're going to move on to Jess here in just a bit after a couple of more songs to finish out the hour. But that'll do it for me here on your Monday. Make sure that you guys have a great rest of your day. I hope it's been a pretty good one to you. I mean, it is Monday. Sometimes Monday is Monday pretty hard. But if you're coming off the heels of the House of the Dragon, Season 3, Episode 1 last night, oh, man, you got to be feeling good, but also probably a little bit shaken based on what happened. If you haven't caught up on House of the Dragon or you don't remember some characters, rewatch that bad boy. I think you'll want to jump in there because last night's episode rated 9.9 as of right now out of 10. It's pretty darn good. Some people are even saying that it's a top 3 Game of Thrones universe episode ever. That is saying something. But like we said, Jess is coming up 4 to 7 to midnight, so you're backstage country. And now we'll give you songs from Jordan Davis and Chase McDaniels to finish things out. Here's Turn This Truck Around. I'll catch you tomorrow in the afternoons with Uncle Drew.

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2: From the Mitchell Now News Desk, I'm Morgan McCarthy. Well, the talk of kiddie pools makes a splash locally, with the Mitchell Parks Board discussing the future of those kiddie pools at Mitchell Dog Park, and this was during a recent meeting. According to the Mitchell Republic, resident Selena Voss presented a petition with 89 signatures supporting the pool, saying they help keep dogs safe during hot weather. Board members discussed health and maintenance concerns but took no formal action. The board did also review plans for a future windbreak shelter at the dog park. Well, from public health, officials are warning about some Alfredo sauce. There's a food recall that it was distributed here in our state and several other states. The U.S. Food and Drug Administration has classified it as a Class 1 recall. It's the most serious level, and that's because of concerns that it could be contaminated with salmonella. The recalled sauce was distributed by the Coffee Connections of Lebanon, Tennessee. The recall involves 913 cases of Alfredo sauce that were primarily distributed to commercial food service operations, and that includes restaurants, schools, and other facilities that make food in large quantities. Full details on the recall you can find on our website, MitchellNow.com. And on the state level, officials with the U.S. Department of Veterans Affairs are visiting our state to check on plans to roll out the Federal Electronic Health Record System. It's a new system that's set to launch May of next year, and the aim there is to consolidate veterans' information for better patient care. Officials say modernizing the VA with top technology is also crucial for attracting medical professionals to South Dakota. And that's the latest from the MitchellNow.com News Center.
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1: Good afternoon. I'm Jess. For today, we'll have a mix of sun and clouds the rest of the afternoon, around 72. Cloudy with a thunderstorm tonight, 60 for the low. Showers tomorrow morning, then turning partly sunny with a high of 74. And Wednesday, a mix of sun and clouds with a high of 78. Right now, 72 at the KMIT studio. 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Right now, it's Scotty McCreary. Here's This Is It.

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1: Real Country 105.9 KMIT. I'm Jess. Hope you had a great weekend. Great Father's Day. And of course, the kickoff to summer. Also, a bunch of camps getting ready to go. This Thursday, the Fellowship of Christian Athletes football camp happening. 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

Country 105.9 KMIT. I'm Jess. Are you getting into all of this World Cup stuff? Team USA officially through to the World Cup knockout round after beating Australia 2-0 in Seattle. Alex Freeman, he's just 21. He added a header before halftime. Sold out crowds sang the national anthem before the game, and then they joined the players for Take Me Home Country Roads, which was really cool. US has now won its first two matches, and they'll play Turkey on Thursday. Life can throw

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Good afternoon. I'm Jess. Mix of sun and clouds for the rest of the day. Around 74. Tonight, cloudy with a thunderstorm, a low of 60. Some showers in the morning tomorrow, but then it'll turn partly sunny, 74. And nice on Wednesday. Mix of sun and clouds and 78. Right now, it's 72 at the KMIT studio. 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

0: 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South Dakota athletes representing the state this week at the Special Olympics USA Games kicked off today. There's going to be swimming and softball, Mitchell's Michael Kohu racing in freestyle, backstroke, and the medley relay. 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
3: From the Mitchell Now News Desk, I'm Morgan McCarthy. Well, to begin the week, if you travel the area of East 6th Avenue between North Lawler Street and North Burr Street, just a reminder that as of 8 a.m. today, that closure is in place and expected to remain closed while construction is underway.

0: Hey, they're working on utility improvements in that area, so you're encouraged to avoid it and use alternate routes during the project. No specific timeline announced there. We'll keep you posted on details. Across the state, South Dakota is earning national recognition for showcasing the unique attractions and traditions that we have here. Travel South Dakota has won 2 Telly Awards, taking home a silver award for the Into the Roundup video series, and a bronze award for the Unexpected South Dakota campaign. The honors were selected from more than 13,000 entries worldwide. While shrinking the lens a bit to our own backyard, Doug's Custom Paint and Body celebrated 40 years in business here in Mitchell. The owner says the key to longevity has been adapting to change, embracing new technology, and continuing to look for opportunities to grow. Maybe you were part of that open house over the weekend, the business marking 40 years. You can find the full story and a photo online at MitchellNow.com. And if you have plans to travel our state, just a heads up, there's a bridge repair project that starts today in Sioux Falls and will stretch for about 10 weeks. Crews are making repairs on the 49th Street Bridge over I-29, and they plan to install a new pedestrian railing as well. So a pretty extensive project. And again, they're thinking about 10 weeks that bridge will be closed. That's the latest from the MitchellNow.com News Center.
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8: Viola Keaton, age 101 of Weston Springs, passed away on Sunday, June 21st, 2026 at Westcota Manor. Memorial visitation will be from 1 until 3 p.m. Saturday, June 27th at Weston Springs Senior Center with a celebration of her life at 3. Casual attire is requested. Arrangements are with the Nuremberg Basham Funeral Service. William Bill Rubendahl, age 83 of Mitchell, passed away on Friday, June 19, 2026, at Avera Queen of Peace Hospital in Mitchell. Funeral Mass will be at 10:30 a.m. Friday at Holy Family Catholic Church in Mitchell. Burial will be at Mount Pleasant Cemetery in Artesian. Visitation will be Thursday from 5 until 7 p.m. at the church with a 6:30 p.m. prayer service. Arrangements by the Bittner Funeral Chapel. Dennis Krill, age 72 of Plankton, passed away on Tuesday, June 16, 2026, in Saskatchewan, Canada. Funeral Mass will be at 10:30 a.m. Friday at St. John's Catholic Church in Plankton. Burial will be at Mitzvah Cemetery in Plankton. Visitation will be Thursday from 5 until 7 p.m. at the church with a 6:30 p.m. prayer service. Arrangements by the Bittner Funeral Chapel. George Randy Hartwig, a devoted pastor, loving husband, and faithful servant of God, passed away on Saturday, June 13, 2026, under hospice care at his home. Memorial visitation will be from 6 p.m. until 7 p.m. Wednesday, June 24th, at the Will Funeral Chapel in Mitchell. Private family interment will take place at Graceland Cemetery in Mitchell. Bernadine Thomas, age 93, went to her heavenly home on Friday, June 19, 2026, at Avera Borman Manor. Funeral Mass will be Thursday, July 2nd, at 10:30 a.m. at Sacred Heart Catholic Church in Parkston. Visitation will be Wednesday, July 1st, from 5 until 7 p.m. with a 7 p.m. prayer service at Sacred Heart Catholic Church in Parkston. Arrangements by the Cain Brothers Funeral Home.
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10: Good afternoon, I'm Jess. For today, a mix of sun and clouds the rest of the afternoon, around 74. Cloudy with a thunderstorm tonight, a low of 60. Some showers tomorrow morning, then partly sunny and 74. And Wednesday is going to be a mix of sun and clouds with a high of 78. Right now, 72 at the KMIT studio. 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Here's One of Them Girls.

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1: Drew Avery here with your update on sports. Starting in the NBA, the Suns' all-star guard Devin Booker is changing his jersey number to 15 to honor his dad, Melvin. Phoenix Suns' five-time all-star guard Devin Booker has changed his jersey number to number 15 from number 1 in honor of his dad, Melvin Booker, who played professionally in the NBA and overseas. The Suns released a video of Melvin and Devin Booker talking about the change on Sunday, which is Father's Day. Quote, I've been chasing 15 my whole career, Booker said. Quote, it's always been a family number. Obviously, my dad wore it, and I looked at him as a blueprint for success. Booker has worn the number 1 for his entire NBA career, but previously wore number 15 while playing for the United States and winning 2 gold medals at the 2020 and 2024 Olympics. He's the Suns' all-time leading scorer with 19,520 points in the regular season and playoffs over 11 NBA seasons. Melvin Booker was a star guard in college at Missouri, and he was an All-American selection and a Big 8 Player of the Year.

0: year back in 1994. In the NFL, Jeffrey Simmons cashes in on a big season by signing a record-setting three-year deal with the Titans. Tennessee Titans defensive tackle Jeffrey Simmons cashed in on his first All-Pro selection with a record-setting deal. Tennessee announced Friday the 28-year-old signed a multi-year contract extension. The Titans did not share the terms of the deal, but ESPN.com and NFL Network both reported the three-year extension is for $35.3 million per year with $100 million guaranteed, making Simmons the highest-paid defensive tackle in league history. Quote, from day one, this organization believed in me, and I'm grateful for the opportunity to continue to pour into this franchise and community, Simmons said in a statement. Quote, my job isn't finished. I believe this locker room, believe in this locker room and this staff, and I'm focused on helping this team get back to competing for championships. The Titans wanted to keep Simmons as one of the foundational pieces of their rebuild. The new deal locks him up through 2030 and is the second extension Simmons has signed. He also agreed to a four-year deal worth $94 million in 2023. Simmons led the NFL's defensive tackles with a career-high 11 sacks in 2025, with all his 39 solo tackles, 17 tackles for loss, and 60 quarterback pressures as well. According to the NFL's next-gen stats, Simmons had a 13.9% pressure rate and 18 pressures after being double-teamed. Those are the best in the league among tackles. The four-time Pro Bowler has been one of the league's defensive stalwarts for years. Since the Titans selected him in the first round of the 2019 draft at 19th overall, Simmons has started 97 of 99 games. He has 42.5 sacks, 383 tackles, 8 forced fumbles, 6 fumble recoveries, and 27 passes defensed. He is one of 5 players in franchise history to have at least 5 sacks in 5 consecutive seasons since sacks became an official stat in 1982. And that's your update on sports from the MitchellNow.com Sports Desk. I'm Drew Ivory. Sports has been brought to you by Blarney's Sports Bar and Grill.
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0: Kane Brown with Woman on Real Country 105.9 KMIT. I'm Jess. Coming up on Wednesday, there is going to be a big Touch a Truck event over at the Mitchell Public Library parking lot. 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That's going to be 10 a.m. until noon. 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
1: Good afternoon. I'm Jess. Mix of sun and clouds the rest of the afternoon. 74. For tonight, cloudy with a thunderstorm, a low of 60. Some showers tomorrow morning, then partly sunny and 74. And Wednesday, a mix of sun and clouds with a high of 78. Right now, it's 72 at the KMIT studio. 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

0: Morgan Wallen with Don't We on Real Country 105.9 KMIT. Hard to believe that June is almost over. Time to start thinking about 4th of July plans. And there is going to be festive fireworks celebration happening sundown at Lake Mitchell. It'll start around 9:45 on 4th of July in Windy Point. If you're looking for some place to see some fireworks. Coming up, I've got Parmalee with Blanco Brown.
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